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1: Management of blood cholesterol is a major factor in the prevention of cardiovascular disease, as reflected in new guidelines released by the American College of Cardiology, and it should start early in life and be monitored throughout the lifespan. Johns Hopkins cardiologist Roger Blumenthal, chair of the committee that wrote the new guidelines, emphasizes that cholesterol levels are just one part of the picture.
2: At each medical visit, the clinician and the patient should talk about strategies to improve their dietary and exercise habits. That's really the foundation of prevention. It's important, especially as we get older, to realize that if there's things that we can do from a proactive standpoint, be aware of our blood pressure, be aware of our cholesterol numbers, our blood sugar, we should do that. We have a long track record with cholesterol-lowering medication. What's even more important is to try to motivate people to improve their dietary and exercise habits.
1: Blumenthal notes that prevention and recognition of emerging health issues is key. At Johns Hopkins, I'm Elizabeth Tracy.
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7: Here's your Belzona and Humphreys County weather forecast from WELZ, the Delta's Groove. Cloudy skies early tonight, followed by heavy thunderstorms later, a low of 71 and light and variable winds. Tomorrow, Saturday, scattered thunderstorms in the morning, then cloudy skies later, high of 83. And tomorrow night, cloudy skies early, then partly cloudy after midnight, a low of 72, winds light and variable. 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

0: 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And one thing we are is local, locally owned and operated. That's why we're on all over town. Does your business have us on? Let us know.
1: 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And out of respect to rules set by her parents, we don't allow her to play with tablets, PCs, or phones, or watch TV. And that, as it turns out, makes a lot of sense, according to Nicholas Carlisle, the CEO of Power of Zero.
2: 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And what they mean by that is that with young children, the question is, what is screen time displacing? What's it removing?
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3: Here's your Belzona and Humphreys County weather forecast from WELZ, the Delta's Groove. Cloudy skies early tonight, followed by heavy thunderstorms later, a low of 71 and light and variable winds. Tomorrow, Saturday, scattered thunderstorms in the morning, then cloudy skies later, high of 83. And tomorrow night, cloudy skies early, then partly cloudy after midnight, a low of 72, winds light and variable. 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
7: Here's your Belzona and Humphreys County weather forecast from WELZ, The Delta's Groove. Cloudy skies early tonight, followed by heavy thunderstorms later, a low of 71 and light and variable winds. Tomorrow, Saturday, scattered thunderstorms in the morning, then cloudy skies later, high of 83. And tomorrow night, cloudy skies early, then partly cloudy after midnight, a low of 72, winds light and variable. 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
4: Here's your Belzona and Humphreys County weather forecast from WELZ, the Delta's groove. Cloudy skies early tonight, followed by heavy thunderstorms later. A low of 71 and light and variable winds. Tomorrow, Saturday, scattered thunderstorms in the morning, then cloudy skies later, high of 83. And tomorrow night, cloudy skies early, then partly cloudy after midnight, a low of 72, winds light and variable. 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

0: From Louise to Isola and everything in between, you're in the zone with WELZ, the Delta's Groove.
1: Management of blood cholesterol is a major factor in the prevention of cardiovascular disease, as reflected in new guidelines released by the American College of Cardiology, and it should start early in life and be monitored throughout the lifespan. Johns Hopkins cardiologist Roger Blumenthal, chair of the committee that wrote the new guidelines, emphasizes that cholesterol levels are just one part of the picture.
2: At each medical visit, the clinician and the patient should talk about strategies to improve their dietary and exercise habits. That's really the foundation of prevention. It's important, especially as we get older, to realize that if there's things that we can do from a proactive standpoint, be aware of our blood pressure, be aware of our cholesterol numbers or blood sugar, we should do that. We have a long track record with cholesterol-lowering medication. What's even more important is to try to motivate people to improve their dietary and exercise habits.
1: Blumenthal notes that prevention and recognition of emerging health issues is key. At Johns Hopkins, I'm Elizabeth Tracy.
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0: got Reverend Allen every weekday morning from 6 a.m. to 9 a.m. right here on WELZ, the Delta's Groove. 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
1: Here's your Belzona and Humphreys County weather forecast from WELZ, the Delta's Groove. Cloudy skies early tonight, followed by heavy thunderstorms later, a low of 71 and light and variable winds. Tomorrow, Saturday, scattered thunderstorms in the morning, then cloudy skies later, high of 83. And tomorrow night, cloudy skies early, then partly cloudy after midnight, a low of 72, winds light and variable. 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
3: Here's your Belzona and Humphreys County weather forecast from WELZ, the Delta's Groove. Cloudy skies early tonight, followed by heavy thunderstorms later, a low of 71 and light and variable winds. Tomorrow, Saturday, scattered thunderstorms in the morning, then cloudy skies later, high of 83. And tomorrow night, cloudy skies early, then partly cloudy after midnight, a low of 72, winds light and variable. 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
1: I'm Larry Magid with the Connect Safely Report. One of the questions I hear from parents is when they should allow their children to go online. There's no magic answer as to the exact age. It depends on your child's maturity and other factors that only a parent can determine. But, says Nicholas Carlisle, CEO of Power of Zero, children can benefit by going online if there are guardrails.
2: I think it's actually healthy for children to go out into the online world and to learn how to navigate it. But the guardrails have to be there. Parents have to set the safety settings on their various platforms. And we've got to take the time to show them, how do you assess risks? How do you critically think about different situations? How do you know who you can trust or what you can believe?
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1: 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Just us. 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
5: Here's your Belzona and Humphreys County weather forecast from WELZ, the Delta's Groove. Cloudy skies early tonight, followed by heavy thunderstorms later, a low of 71 and light and variable winds. Tomorrow, Saturday, scattered thunderstorms in the morning, then cloudy skies later, high of 83. And tomorrow night, cloudy skies early, then partly cloudy after midnight, a low of 72, winds light and variable. 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

0: 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And one thing we are is local, locally owned and operated. 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Does your business have us on? Let us know.
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5: Here's your Belzona and Humphreys County weather forecast from WELZ, the Delta's Groove. Cloudy skies early tonight, followed by heavy thunderstorms later, a low of 71 and light and variable winds. Tomorrow, Saturday, scattered thunderstorms in the morning, then cloudy skies later, high of 83. And tomorrow night, cloudy skies early, then partly cloudy after midnight, a low of 72, winds light and variable. 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
1: I'm Larry Magid with the Connect Faithfully Report. One of the questions I hear from parents is when they should allow their children to go online. There's no magic answer as to the exact age. It depends on your child's maturity and other factors that only a parent can determine. But, says Nicholas Carlisle, CEO of Power of Zero, children can benefit by going online if there are guardrails.
2: 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But the guardrails have to be there. Parents have to set the safety settings on their various platforms. And we've got to take the time to show them, how do you assess risks? How do you critically think about different situations? How do you know who you can trust or what you can believe?
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One month ago today, I was happy as a lark. 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You know, tomorrow is their future. 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
1: Here's your Belzona and Humphreys County weather forecast from WELZ, The Delta's Groove. Cloudy skies early tonight, followed by heavy thunderstorms later, a low of 71 and light and variable winds. Tomorrow, Saturday, scattered thunderstorms in the morning, then cloudy skies later, high of 83. And tomorrow night, cloudy skies early, then partly cloudy after midnight, a low of 72, winds light and variable. 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
1: How is AI research infrastructure advancing scientific progress and innovation? 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
2: I had heard about the National Artificial Intelligence Research Resource, or NAIR, and was really excited about the potential to help to accelerate access and interest in this space.
1: Dr. Skinner's AI for Shipwrecks project begins with sonar images of shipwrecks, ideal for training machine learning models for underwater robotics. A cross-disciplinary asset for history, environmental science, and AI classrooms that may ultimately allow for autonomous vehicles to better survey the ocean floor.
2: So I think especially with all the interest and excitement around AI, it's really important to make sure that we're casting a wide net in terms of where AI can have impact.
1: Investments in AI research infrastructure help chart a decisive course in artificial intelligence while accelerating scientific discovery, ensuring the U.S. remains at the forefront of AI research, education, and innovation. Subscribe to NSF's Discovery Files podcast to hear more about advancements in artificial intelligence.
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0: It's time to get your kids involved in Humphreys County 4-H this summer. 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
2: Investments in AI research infrastructure help chart a decisive course in artificial intelligence while accelerating scientific discovery, ensuring the U.S. remains at the forefront of AI research, education, and innovation. 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

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It's time to get your kids involved in Humphreys County 4-H this summer. Creative youth can enter the 4-H Dairy Poster Contest with this year's theme, Milk's Got Game, do you? Entries are due June 25th. Future grill masters can sharpen their skills at the County 4-H Cookout Contest on July 1st with opportunities to advance to regional competition. And for young artists and creators, don't miss the 4-H Arts and Crafts Program July 13th and 14th. 4-H offers hands-on learning, leadership, creativity, and fun. Contact the Humphreys County Extension Office today and let your child discover all that 4-H has to offer. 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
1: 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Just keep in mind that the return isn't always dollar for dollar. Some projects, such as new garage doors and a new deck, offer much better returns than others, according to Bankrate's reporting. You can also accelerate your home equity journey by paying down your mortgage ahead of schedule, or by refinancing into a shorter home loan. 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I'm Ted Rossman.
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1: 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I'm Mark Hammer.
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1: Management of blood cholesterol is a major factor in the prevention of cardiovascular disease, as reflected in new guidelines released by the American College of Cardiology, and it should start early in life and be monitored throughout the lifespan. Johns Hopkins cardiologist Roger Blumenthal, chair of the committee that wrote the new guidelines, emphasizes that cholesterol levels are just one part of the picture.
2: At each medical visit, the clinician and the patient should talk about strategies to improve their dietary and exercise habits. That's really the foundation of prevention. It's important, especially as we get older, to realize that if there's things that we can do from a proactive standpoint, be aware of our blood pressure, be aware of our cholesterol numbers, our blood sugar, we should do that. We have a long track record with cholesterol-lowering medication. What's even more important is to try to motivate people to improve their dietary and exercise habits.
1: Blumenthal notes that prevention and recognition of emerging health issues is key. At Johns Hopkins, I'm Elizabeth Tracy.
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0: 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That's why we're on all over town. Does your business have us on? Let us know. It's time to get your kids involved in Humphreys County 4-H this summer. 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Entries are due June 25th. Future grill masters can sharpen their skills at the County 4-H Cookout Contest on July 1st with opportunities to advance to regional competition. 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Contact the Humphreys County Extension Office today and let your child discover all that 4-H has to offer.
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2: I had heard about the National Artificial Intelligence Research Resource, or NAIR, and was really excited about the potential to help to accelerate access and interest in this space.
1: Dr. Skinner's AI for Shipwrecks project begins with sonar images of shipwrecks, ideal for training machine learning models for underwater robotics. A cross-disciplinary asset for history, environmental science, and AI classrooms that may ultimately allow for autonomous vehicles to better survey the ocean floor.
2: So I think especially with all the interest and excitement around AI, it's really important to make sure that we're casting a wide net in terms of where AI can have impact.
1: Investments in AI research infrastructure help chart a decisive course in artificial intelligence while accelerating scientific discovery, ensuring the U.S. remains at the forefront of AI research, education, and innovation. Subscribe to NSF's Discovery Files podcast to hear more about advancements in artificial intelligence.
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Good morning, good morning. One of our bestest early morning traveling listener, Mr. Don Moore. Good morning, Don. Listen, when I played the song, I said, I've got to play something that will make him, let him know that we're thinking of him in this rain, out there traveling, carrying everyone where they need to go. So I got you. Mr. Don Moore, good morning. And you be safe. All of his riders, y'all be nice to Don today. He's traveling in this turbulent weather, but it's going to be okay. Good morning, Don Moore.

0: Good morning, Miss Ford. Good morning, Gester Ross. I know our early listeners. Sonia, good morning.
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0: The Chapman sisters, good morning, Edna.

good morning, good morning, everyone. This is It's the Weekend, and it is Saturday morning, June 20th. June 20th, Saturday morning at 6:35, and we're getting ready to get started with the Around the Town. Good morning, Miss Ford. I sent a special song out for you, so we're going to call me back in just a little bit. I got you. Miss Ford, oh, I got y'all early this morning on this beautiful Saturday morning, and I hope you're doing good. Miss Ford, you're doing good? Okay, great. So let's get started. The love of God. Hey, that's it, ain't it? All right, Miss Ford, you have a wonderful day today. I certainly will, Miss Ford. Thank you so much. Love you, love you, love you. You have a great... All right, bye-bye. That's one of my besties, Miss Ford. Oh, somebody's up this morning with me, and we're going to crank it up for you, and you on this Saturday morning. And you're listening to WELZ 1460 AM 100.3 FM W262. And we're on the web at bellzoneradio.com. And you know, y'all know what we do on the weekends. We just do whatever God leads the way to do. And hey, if you want to call and say good morning, shout out, have a special song request. Miss Ford, she just tells me what to do. I do it, yeah. So if you have a song request, or it's the weekend, there's a whole lot of going on this weekend. And I'm expecting, I got my ears, big old ears on this morning. So I'm going to be, got my headphones on. So every call going to be out for everyone, okay? So all of our 20 reunion, mega reunion participants. We've got Juneteenth celebrations, birthdays, anniversaries, just to be here on a Saturday morning. It's nothing but love going on through us, to you, from you to us. We're going to make this thing happen for everyone on this Saturday morning. So we're going to get started. And the weather possibly will dampen the parade and all that this morning, but we're just going to see how it goes this morning. God's purpose is our purpose as well. We can't change it. So we're going to start with the weather. Oh, by the way, I'm Sherry Williams. And hey, we're waiting for your calls at 662-247-1744. It is 73 degrees outside right now, and it is raining. Storms continuing through 8 a.m. High today of 84 degrees. There's going to be thunderstorms likely, especially this morning. So it may dampen the parade. They had a parade schedule for the reunion. Well, they may have to just change that. Low tonight of 71 degrees. Winds will be southwest 5 to 10 miles per hour. And there is a 100% chance of rain throughout the day. So it is what it is. And actually, not just today. He's not picking on Saturday. Tonight is going to be partly cloudy. Winds will be light and variable, and rain expected tonight. Even tomorrow, there's a 24% chance of rain for Sunday, but a high of 89. Monday, high of 89, 72% chance of rain. Tuesday, 72%. Wednesday, 68%. Thursday, 76%. So there's rain in the forecast for all, practically for the entire week. This past week, well, God knows what he's doing, and we'll understand it better by and by. So, and don't complain, because there is a purpose. Actually, the Delta is in a drought condition. It is, if you're listening to the weather reports, and these are things that most of us listen to. Humphreys County and the Mississippi Delta is in a drought condition, so the rain is needed. So if it's dampened, your spirits just get wet and feel good. It'll cool you off. How about that? All right, we're going to get started with the birthdays. Happy birthday to everybody who's having a birthday or anniversary on today.
And we welcome your calls. And since you can't be outside, you can talk to us. How about that? Come on into the station. We'll just have a parade up in here, march up and down the halls. How about that? Huh? You can do it right here with us, and everyone can see it, and they can... Well, they won't be able to see it. Well, yeah, you can. Y'all got your smartphones. Y'all could have a parade up in here. I'm going to get killed, but that's okay. I'll get killed for having fun. How about that? All right. Today is June 20th, 2026. And we're starting with L.T. Gowdy. Happy birthday to you from Chuck Rosetta and Putin. Tristan Rogers Thomas. Oh, one of them Anderson people. Oh, the Andersons. He's the Thomas. Tristan Rogers. He is one beautiful, handsome, extremely talented young man. Tristan Rogers Thomas. I love to talk to him. From Barbara, from his mom, Barbara, from Babs, from Mona, from Tawaski, from Navarski, from Trendarius, from the ATG, the Collins family, Patricia, Rerun, Kate, and Sonia. Carolyn Davis, Boss, that's my classmate, class of 1973. Happy birthday to you from your sister, Shirlene, the Davis family, Vanita, the Reed, the ATG, and Sonia. Jerry Brown has a birthday. Happy birthday from Betty Bankhead, Vanessa, Jerry, Ruth, Henry, and Kim. Tony Sawyer, in memory, happy birthday from Ozell and Ann, Lorraine, your children, and Tony. Candace Eubanks, happy birthday to you. Matrix Jones. I wonder if he can do the Matrix motion. You know, they had that movie where they do the Matrix, they move it in slow motion. Okay. Matrix Jones, happy birthday to you from Ruby, Monique, Jenny, Martha, Betty, and Janice. Mildred Younger, in memory, from Thelma Simmons. Good morning, Miss Thelma. She's one of our wonderful listeners, too. Rosala Johnson, happy birthday. Ruba Delaney. J.B. Brown, happy birthday. Stephanie Brown from Vera Cross. Ashley Horton, happy birthday from James, from Vita, from Cornelius, Jayla, the Cummings, Chan, Horton, and James family. Ashley Horton. Hal T. Brunson, in memory, from Carrie Lee, Alma, Kenya, Janice, Bishop, and Jerome. Alexis Jackson, happy birthday from Vita and Cornelius Jackson, the McCormick family. Alice Posey Toy, happy birthday from Columbus, your children, and Mona. William Faulkner, happy birthday to you. Harry Singleton, in memory, happy birthday from Edna and the Hooker family. Hey, Sister Hooker. I know she's up and listening. Hey, Sister and the Hooker family. Charisse Wigley, happy birthday, Charisse. I better be going on with her. She is a live wire as well. Charisse, happy birthday to you from Edna, Miss Pat, from Benny and the Browder family. Bobby Foreman, happy birthday from Chandra, Hester, Billy, wife, and the children. Ernestine Mosley, in memory, from Cynthia Way. Hey, Cynthia. Etna Earl Ferris, happy birthday from Roscoe and Martha Shields, Jesse, the senior and junior. Etna Earl Ferris. That's Etna, the short people. Ooh, short as she can be. And just bossy. Short people have so much power. She's one of them. I can never get her. That Shield family, can't match them, but I love them. Happy birthday, Edna Earl. I hope you have a great day. And happy birthday to Aaliyah Keys from Edna, Shawana, the Key, and Batman. I wonder if that's Batman.

0: The National Weather Service in Jackson has issued a severe thunderstorm warning for southwestern East Carroll Parish in northeastern Louisiana, northwestern Madison Parish in northeastern Louisiana, northeastern Richland Parish in northeastern Louisiana, northeastern Franklin Parish in northeastern Louisiana, until 7:30 a.m. Central Daylight Time. At 6:44 a.m. Central Daylight Time, a severe thunderstorm was located near Delhi, moving east at 30 miles per hour. Hazard, 60 miles per hour wind gusts. Source, radar indicated. Impact, expect damage to roofs, siding, and trees. This severe thunderstorm will be near Delhi, Waverly, Tyndall, and Warden around 6:50 a.m. Central Daylight Time. Remain alert for a possible tornado. Tornadoes can develop quickly from severe thunderstorms. If you spot a tornado, go at once into the basement or small central room in a sturdy structure. For your protection, move to an interior room on the lowest floor of a building.
1: The day of Solo will take place on Sunday, June 21st, 2026. Let's see if all this is on. Okay. Here we go. Sunday, June 24, 2026 at 2:30. Body will line state from 1:30 till 2:30 at Persimmons Grove Church, 317 Landfill Road, Sunflower, Mississippi. The burial will be at Riverside Memorial Garden in Indianola, where Reverend Terry Cobbs will be officiating. Survivors include one son, Perry Thomas, one daughter, Nakisha Griffin, one brother, Burford Thomas, three sisters, Ernestine Myers, Dorothy Hines, Myrtle McPherson, six grandchildren, eight great-grandchildren, and a host of other relatives and friends. The Humphreys County Health Advisors, that is, will host a health awareness activity at Super Value Food Store Sidewalk. That's tentatively happening today. I'm not sure if it's raining, if they will have it or not. Maybe she'll give me a call and let me know. But it's scheduled for today, 6:20, 10:30 till 12. Health information will be given on men's health. Snacks will be provided and giveaways will be given as well. And this is from the coordinator, Miss Debbie Hill. Miss Debbie, if the event has been canceled, please give me a call because it is raining outside. Father's Day celebration, Upper Room Fellowship Ministries, taking place Sunday, June 21st, 11 a.m., where the guest speaker is Mr. Frederick Foster. For more information, contact 470-902-0498. 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Volunteers are always welcomed. Okay. The kickoff for the summer 4-H. They've had a lot of events going on. So on June 26th, they're going to have STEAM Day for ages 5 through 13. And it's taking place Highway 49, Mississippi State Extension Office. First Seventh-day Adventist Church will be distributing there. That was on yesterday. That's out. Legacy to Leadership. they had events going on yesterday. And boy, did you watch the news? There was Juneteenth celebrations everywhere. And for this area, Saturday, June 20th, Learning from Justice, Legacy to Leadership program from 10:30 to 1:30 is going to take place at the Upper Room Fellowship Ministries, 16418 U.S. Highway 49, Belzona, Mississippi, where special presentations will take place. The education of Juneteenth, honoring the legacy of Reverend Ronald Myers Sr., father of the modern-day Juneteenth movement, recognizing and celebrating our community fathers for their leadership service and commitment to strengthening families and communities. And on today at 2 p.m., Miss Helen Sims, Evangelist Helen Sims, will be the featured speaker at the Mega Reunion. 2 p.m. So she's going to be getting the Juneteenth celebration on point. The members of Mount Vernon Missionary Baptist Church invite you to their pastor and First Lady Burl and Betty Holmes' 20-year anniversary. This takes place Sunday, June 28th at 10 a.m. Well, the guest speaker will be Pastor Herman Gowdy. He's the pastor of the Macedonia Missionary Baptist Church on Highway 7. An evening of hope, giving, and gratitude gala taking place Saturday. That's today, June 20th, 6 p.m. at the National Guard Armory, 15 Terminal Road, Indianola. It's an all-white, semi-formal attire, unforgettable evening of hope, giving, and gratitude benefiting the Sunflower County Transitional Center for the Homeless. For more information, you can get your tickets at Ticket Leap, or you can contact 877-0303. Weeping Mary invite you to their Men and Women's Day celebration Sunday, June 21st, time 11 a.m. with a guest speaker, Pastor Andrea Allen Rush. Revival taking place at Shallow Pluck Grove, where Pastor Kenny Little is the pastor of the church, June 22nd through the 24th, 7 p.m. nightly. On Monday night, Reverend Joseph Wilson Jr. Tuesday night, Reverend Andrea Allen Rush. Wednesday, Reverend Joseph Wilson Sr. And it's coming up tomorrow, the Delta Hummingbirds 42nd year anniversary. 3 p.m. at Daybreak Chapel, 346 Daybreak Road, where the mistress of ceremony will be Pastor Betty Hamilton. Pastor Burl Holmes Jr. and the New Hope Church family invite you to their Vacation Bible School and experience and discover what it means to be truly hooked on serving God. 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Evans Chapel invites you to their farewell celebration for Reverend Christopher Carpenter as he prepares to leave Evans Chapel to move to his next assignment. 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Taking place Sunday, June 28, 3 p.m. at Evans Chapel United Methodist Church, located at 812 Central Street. And it's going on right now, the Humphreys County Cowboys Mega Reunion. Well, on today, they had a Saturday morning walk. I don't know if this, and of course, it is raining. So the events that are taking place, they are just follow through. You'll see some are in it and some aren't. You're going to be somewhere where you won't get drenched. Okay, the parade is scheduled for 10. They're going to have reunion photographs on the football field that may change. They may move it to the inside. I'm not sure. If someone is representing normally our circuit clerk, Mr. Marvin Jones, normally calls in and lets us know. But if everything has been rescheduled, I'm sure you all have y'all smartphones and ways of contacting. But it's raining for most of these events. So the cookout is scheduled for 11:30 till 4 at Otter Green Cafeteria. And on Saturday night, it's going to be inside. They're going to be at the O.M. McNair Gymnasium. And tomorrow, Farewell Day celebration closeout events at Soul City Bistro, 3 p.m. until downtown Belzona. So I guess they'll give me a call, or you all know how to reach each other, okay? Celebrating Christian Fellowship Church of God in Christ anniversary, reflecting on where God had brought us from. Sunday, June 28, 2 p.m., where the guest speaker is Pastor Lamar Moore, where the pastor of the church, Elijah Walker. Weeping Mary invites you to their revival services Monday through Wednesday, June 29th through July 1st, where Reverend Joseph Lee is the guest revivalist, where Pastor Maurice Allen is the pastor of the church. St. Luke Church of God in Christ, 308 West Ender Street. Pastor Elder Fields and Lady Lewis Field cordially invite all surrounding areas to their summer in-house three-night revival, July 1st through July 3rd, starting at 7:30 nightly. Wednesday night, Missionary Mary Taylor. Thursday night, Minister Greg Williams. Friday night, Evangelist LaShonda Ford. Transportation Day, and these are all in July. We'll get those forward through you to next week. Just going to get you through the weekend, okay. And that's all the announcements we have for the immediate time. And again, if the events are rained out or whatever, you want to let someone know. Some of our listeners would probably like to know if they come or not. Let's give us a call at 662-247-1744. It is 6:56. Boy, a lot of things are going on. It took us about a half an hour to get through them. So if you're interested in all the things that are going on and didn't quite get them or you're just waking up, let us know what's going on with you. Are you happy and you know it? Say hello. Say good morning. Say I love you. Show some love. Give all the greatness that is on the way. Good morning, everybody.
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1: 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Next up, I've got a feeling everything is gonna be all right. Oh, yeah. 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

0: melodies from heaven rain down on me. That was Kirk Franklin. And trust me, literally, it is raining. It is raining outside. 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Good morning.
1: Put your hands together.
0: This is I Am the Way, the Truth, and the Light. Good morning.

That song goes out to Shaw, Mississippi. Oh, yeah. Oh, my promo, he's been kind of distant for a minute. But in the meantime, he's going to shout out to the whole entire Belzona area and for the WELZ family and me. Next up, Mississippi Mass, this morning when I rose. Did you have any doubt, huh? All right, good morning.

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2: 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Good morning, everyone. It is 7:33, a little behind schedule, on this Saturday morning, and what an awesome morning it is, because this is the day that the Lord has given to you, you, and me too. And whatever it is, rain, snow, sleet, sunshine, darkness, God gives it to each and every one of us. And just a reminder, we're just on the backside of that tropical storm that came through a couple of days ago. I believe it was on Thursday. So we're just getting the remnants of what is left. So it's going to be a rainy weekend. Actually, it's going to be raining throughout the week on next week as well. We had rain this past week. But at least we're not like the South Coast, the south end of Mississippi. Well, these people got 14, 15 inches of rain, destroyed their homes, flooded their homes. Cars are floating. There's a belt on it has been saved again. So at least when we went through the ice storm, when the everything melted, then we were okay. But that water it destroys, there's no being okay from that. You have to practically start over and repair a whole lot of things. So let's keep all those who are affected by that tropical storm, let's keep them lifted up in prayer and lift ourselves up in prayer and say what? Thank you, Lord. Thank you, Jesus. Thank you, Lord. Thank you, thank you, thank you, thank you for being so good to the Mississippi Delta. I think about it all the time. Tim and I were talking about it. We're kind of like in the middle. We're not on the top of the state where we get the northern parts of the weather. We're not in the bottom of the state around the Gulf Coast area where we get the flooding and the water. We're just kind of in the middle. Well, I'm proud of my little town, huh? We ain't destroyed by this, that, or the other. We're kind of like in the middle. Protect it! Yeah, God is just that good. He's protecting us all. So let's be thankful, grateful, because we're going to take a look at the weather while we're talking about it. It is 75 degrees outside, right? 76 degrees and raining. There's going to be storms continuing through 8 a.m. So we got 25 more minutes of rain expected in the Delta. High today of 84 degrees. It's going to be thunderstorms likely, especially this morning. Winds will be southwest, 5 to 10 miles per hour with a 100% chance of rain for today. Low tonight of 71 degrees. It's going to be partly cloudy. Winds will be light and variable with a 20% chance of rain for tonight. And for tomorrow, It's going to be a high of 89 degrees, and there's a 24% chance of rain. So we may not get so much on tomorrow. It's Sunday. But on Monday, high of 89 with a 72% chance of rain. Tuesday, high of 85, 74% chance of rain. Wednesday, 85 degrees, 68% chance of rain. Thursday, high of 87, 70. So we've got rain in the forecast practically every day through next week. So if you have plans for outside, make other plans or just be mindful of the weather. It may change. But in the meantime, let's be thankful. I look at it. There's a song that says showers of blessings showering down on us, on you, on me. So let's look at it that way, okay? And the entire program goes out to the bereaved families, those who will be funeralizing their loved ones. We're giving thoughts and prayers to each of you on this weekend, Saturday morning. And good morning to everyone. It's the weekend. And I'm going to, be quiet, Sherry. I'm going to be quiet so everybody can get that R&R. Because you know what? You're preparing to receive the greatness, all the gifts of God. God, you know what? God has blessings with your name on it. Did you know that? He has blessings waiting for you, but you got to be prepared and ready for it. So get that rest. I'm a witness. Got me some rest yesterday. I tell you, I am just so thankful that God says, get some rest so that you can do the will of God. So we've got some blessings carried on for you, you, and you. Because God's got it. Oh, yes, he does. All right. We're going to start with the announcements. And they're here right now. And we got the lines open for you, and you. If you got, give us a call at 662-247-1744. Smith Funeral Home announces the funeral services for the late Mr. Roosevelt Washington, age 71, of Isola, will take place on today, Saturday, June 20th, 11 a.m. at Upper Room Fellowship Ministries, Highway 49. The body will lie in state from 10 to 11. The burial will be at Cold Lake Cemetery in Isola, Mississippi, where Reverend Timothy Howard will be officiating. The survivors include his wife, Anita Washington, daughter, Amon Washington Adams, and Natasha Washington, brothers, Sammy Waddell and Melvin Washington, sisters, Creola Murray, Hattie Washington, Dorothy Burnett, Johnny May Campbell, and Mabel K. Robinson, grandchildren, nephews, nieces, other relatives, and friends. All arrangements are entrusted to Smith Funeral Home. Bias Funeral Home announces the funeral services for the late Betty Jean Griffin, age 70, of Isola, will take place on Sunday, June 21st, 2026, 2:30 p.m. The body will lie in state from 1:30 to 2:30 at Persimmons Grove Church, 317 Landfield Road, Sunflower, Mississippi. The burial will be at Riverside Memorial Gardens, Indianola, Mississippi, where Reverend Terry Cobbs will be officiating. The survivors include one son, Perry Thomas, one daughter, Nakisha Griffin, one brother, Burford Thomas, three sisters, Ernestine Myers, Dorothy Hines, Myrtle McPherson, six grandchildren, eight great-grandchildren, and a host of other relatives and friends. The Humphreys County Charts are hosting a sidewalk day at in front of Super Value on today, starting at 10:30 till 12 p.m. Health information will be given on men's health. Snacks will be provided and giveaways will be offered as well. And this is from the coordinator, Sister Evangelist Debbie Hill. And I'm not sure if they're going to continue it because it is raining. She'll give me a call. Miss Evangelist, give me a call if it has been canceled. Father's Day celebration, Upper Room Fellowship Ministries. Yeah, tomorrow is Father's Day. It's going to take place Sunday, June 21st, 11 a.m., where the guest speaker, Frederick Foster, will be the guest speaker. For more information, contact 470-902-0498. 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They're providing clothing for individuals and families in need. They offer clothing for all ages and sizes, shoes and accessories, seasonal items, dignity, respect, and kindness always. And it's going, the place, the closet is located at 16463 U.S. Highway 49, Suite B. And Miss Susie Croft is a founder and a director. 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Kick off your summer 4-H. The 4-H Club has been carrying on many different events during this month. And June 26th, they will be hosting a STEAM Day for ages 5 through 13. And for the month of July, they have a number of events going on, and we're going to make those announcements as the time grows nearer. Learning for Justice, Legacy to Leadership, a Juneteenth educational and community celebration. Did you see all the events that were going on the news yesterday all over the nation? I mean, every Fort Worth, I love Fort Worth because that's where I really found out about it when I lived there. Everywhere, Jackson, in our area, Greenwood. So we have on today, Saturday, June 20th, Learning for Justice Legacy to Leadership Program. And there's a special presentation, The Education of Juneteenth, honoring the legacy of Reverend Ronald Myers, father of the modern-day Juneteenth movement, recognizing and celebrating our community fathers for their leadership service and commitment to strengthening families and communities. And it's going to take place at the Upper Room Fellowship Ministries Fellowship Hall, from 10:30 a.m. till 1:30 p.m. Now, please go into the fellowship hall because there's a funeral services going on in the sanctuary. So be sure I'm sure there will be people who will direct you there. There's two events going on in the same place on today at Upper Room Fellowship Ministries. And at 2 p.m. during the mega reunion today, the featured speaker, Evangelist Helen Sims, will be the guest speaker for the Humphreys County Mega Reunion. 2 p.m., Miss Helen Sims. The members of Mount Vernon Missionary Baptist Church Midnight cordially invite you to Pastor Burrell Holmes, First Lady Betty Holmes' 20th year anniversary, June 28th. 10 a.m., where the guest speaker will be Pastor Herman Gowdy of the Macedonia Missionary Baptist Church on Highway 7. An evening of Hope, Giving, and Gratitude Gala taking place today, June 20th at 6 p.m., National Guard Armory, 15 Terminal Road, Indianola, for an all-white, semi-formal attire, unforgettable evening of Hope, Giving, and Gratitude, benefiting the Sunflower County Transitional Center for the Homeless. You can get your tickets at Ticket Leap, or you can call 877-0303. Weeping Mary Missionary Baptist Church Men and Women's Day Celebration, Sunday, June 21st, 11 a.m., for the guest speaker, Pastor Andrea Allen Rush. Revival, Shiloh Pluck Grove, where Pastor Kenny Little is the pastor of the church. The services take place June 22nd through the 24th, 7 p.m. nightly. On Monday night, Reverend Joseph Wilson Jr., Tuesday, Reverend Andrea Allen Rush, Wednesday, Reverend Joseph Wilson Sr. The Delta Hummingbirds is happening tomorrow, 42nd year anniversary. That Mr. Jesse, he's been singing a long time. The Delta Hummingbirds celebrate their anniversary at Daybreak Chapel, 346 Daybreak Road, where the mistress of ceremony will be Pastor Betty Hamilton. Pastor Burl Holmes and the New Hope Church family invite you to their Vacation Bible Schools and experience and discover what it means to be truly hooked on serving God. The dates are Monday, June 22nd through Friday, June 26th. Time 5 p.m. to 7 p.m. at the New Hope Missionary Baptist Church, 605 Jody Thurman Street. And there's a farewell celebration for the Reverend Christopher Carpenter as he prepares to leave Evans Chapel to move to his next assignment. Please come and share with us as we celebrate his committed and devoted service to Evans Chapel United Methodist Church, taking place Sunday, June 28, 3 p.m. at Evans Chapel, located at 812 Center Street, Belzona. And the Humphreys County Cowboys Mega Reunion is going on. It is going on, continually going on. And today, well, they had it scheduled for a morning walk at 7. There's going to be a parade at 10. I'm not sure if that's going to happen because the weather is inclement. There's going to be photographs immediately after the parade at the Humphreys County football field, and they'll possibly will move that inside. There's going to be a reunion cookout from 11:30 till 4 p.m. at the Otto Green Cafeteria. And for Saturday night, O.M. McNair Gymnasium. This is not a formal event. Come dress in your denim and get your boots on for the men. And for tomorrow, Sunday, June 21st, Sunday worship on your own, closeout events and entertainment will take place at Soul City Bistro, 3 p.m. until downtown Belzona. So get with some of your classmates and people who are in charge of these events to decide whether it's going to possibly, I know it won't be outside because there's inclement rainy weather outside, but it's still going to go on somewhere, I'm sure. Celebrating Christian Fellowship Church of God in Christ anniversary, Sunday, June 28, 2 p.m., with a guest speaker, Pastor Lamar Moore of and First Lady Vanessa Moore, where Elijah Walker is the pastor of the church. And the church is located at 330 Church Avenue, Indianola, Mississippi. Weeping Mary invites you to their revival services Monday through Wednesday, June 29th through July 1st, where Reverend Joseph Lee will be the guest revivalist. And Pastor Maurice Allen is the pastor of the church. St. Luke Church of God in Christ invite you to their summer in-house three-night revival July 1st through July 3rd, starting at 7:30 nightly. Wednesday night, Missionary Mary Taylor. Thursday night, Minister Greg Williams. Friday night, Evangelist LaShondra Ford. And the rest of these announcements are in July. We'll get those out starting next week. So we're just going to get you through a whole lot of things that are going on right now. So stay tuned with us. Stay tuned with us. Stay locked in with us on WELZ 1460 AM 100.3. And we'll get all the information out to you.
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2: All right, the lines are open right now for the birthdays, anniversaries, and all the things that are going on in your world and your world and your world on this Saturday, June 20th, 2026. 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All right, starting with happy birthday on this June 20th with LT Gowdy from Chuck, Rosetta, and Putin. Tristan Rogers Thomas has a birthday on today. Oh, I just love this young man. He is so very talented, and I used to love to talk to him. I hope he has a beautiful, wonderful day. Tristan Rogers Thomas from Barbara and from Mona and Sam from Notwarski, Navarski, Trendarius from the ATG, from the Collins family, from Patricia, from Rerun, from Kate and Sonia. Happy birthday to Carolyn Davis Boss. That's from the class of 1973, from Sister Charlene Davis, the Davis family, from Vanita, the Reed family, from the ATG, and from Sonia. WELZ, good morning.
7: Good morning, Sharon. This is Bessie Sanders. I would like to say happy birthday to my sister, Edna.
2: Oh, yeah, short people. I call her the short people. Short Edna. Yeah. Oh, I got a mouth that's 20 feet tall. Okay. Hey, Miss Bessie, you want to sing to her this morning?
7: No, I don't.
2: Come on, Miss Bessie. You know, y'all that singing family, and by the way, Jesse's celebrating his anniversary tomorrow, so you got to kick it off. How about it?
7: Happy birthday Dang to you. Happy birthday.
2: There you go. All right. I knew it. I knew it. Well, I hope she's listening. I know she is. And Lord, when I talk to her, I know you ain't talking. Oh, that sister, but I love each and every one of y'all. Y'all are just so special to me. I knew you could sing, Miss Betsy. And Mr. Eugene?
7: I can't sing.
2: Yes, you can.
7: I cannot sing.
2: Okay.
7: All right, then.
2: All right.
7: You good morning to day.
2: Good morning to Mr. Eugene as well, okay?
7: Okay, sure will.
2: All right, then. Have a great day, Betsy. Right. Bye-bye.
7: You too.
2: All right, bye-bye. I got her to sing, y'all. I know these folks. Hey, she told her she can't sing. Yes, she can. WELZ, good morning.
8: Good morning. How you doing?
2: I'm great, Miss Anna. How are you?
8: I am fine. I was calling it to say happy birthday to Cherie Wigley.
2: Uh-huh.
8: And Edna Earl, you got my first name in my middle name.
2: Oh, my God.
8: I had to say happy birthday to you.
2: Oh, my God, and both of y'all got them mouths.
8: Edna Earl. I told Mama, why you name me Earl? You must have wanted a boy.
2: But it's sticking with you,
8: anyway,
2: Edna
8: Mama
2: Earl.
8: Always named her son after her, because she was Ollie Mae Bell. She named Ollie after her. And
2: okay.
8: Then, they had a daughter named their daughter after the dad. Ain't that terrible?
2: Oh, my goodness.
8: Back in the day, they did it like that.
2: Yeah,
8: but
2: yeah.
8: But I thank for my name. And happy birthday, Edna Earl and LT Gatter.
2: Mm-hmm.
8: Carolyn Davis.
2: Carolyn Davis, boss.
8: Okay, happy birthday to her.
2: Mm-hmm.
8: And who all else having a birthday anniversary coming from Edna and the Chapman family?
2: Mm-hmm.
8: And you and your family be blessed on this day. Everybody just be safe out there. I love you all. Who all lost a loved one, my prayer, my love still go out to them. So you be safe on your job wherever you go. And I love you and your family.
2: All right, Miss Edna, and thank you for calling. And you must be shut down this morning because normally you be on the move early in the morning.
8: Oh, yeah, I've been on the move. I had to put the raincoat on.
2: Oh, okay.
8: So
2: I know
8: pick
2: it.
8: Up that paper out there.
2: You normally be on the move early in the morning.
8: I'm always on the move. I thank the Lord for waking me up and gave me my strength and help.
2: Amen.
8: And I can do things for myself.
2: That's right. That's true.
8: Because we can't pin on these young people. They going to... Oh, yeah, put them over there with the rest of them in the nursing home. But they want us to be there for them, but a lot of them ain't going to be there for us.
2: That's right.
8: Okay,
2: that's
8: baby, I love you.
2: All right.
8: Take care of yourself.
2: All right. You have a great day, Miss Edna.
8: You too, baby.
2: All right. Bye-bye. Bye, Edna Earl.
8: Bye, Edna.
2: Bye-bye.
7: Bye-bye.
2: Don't start nothing, won't be nothing, Miss Edna Earl. All right, happy birthday to WELZ. Good morning.
9: Good morning, Miss William. How are you?
2: Good morning, Miss Babs. How are you this morning?
9: I'm good.
2: Good.
9: I'd like to send a shout-out birthday to my son, Tristan Rodney Thomas, and a happy Mother's Day. Happy 44th birthday to you. Also to Carolyn Davis, Sharice Wigley, Edna Farrah, and everyone else that is having a birthday and anniversary today.
2: All right.
9: Enjoy your day.
2: All right. And thank you, Miss Bell. I just love me some Tristan. He is such a special young man. I love to talk to him. So I hope he has a, let him know that I said, I hope he has a wonderful day. I miss talking to him, okay?
9: All right.
2: All right, then. Bye-bye. Bye-bye.
9: All right.
2: Well, she got a special day going for her son, Tristan Rogers Thomas. Happy birthday, Tristan, from Babs, from Mona, from the ATG, from Kate and Sonia. WELZ, good morning.
10: Good morning again. I forgot to say happy Father's Day to all fathers. I don't want to leave nobody out.
2: Okay. All
10: and
2: right.
10: I forgot to say that because Father's Day is tomorrow.
2: It is tomorrow.
10: Oh, okay, baby. Right. I'll call again tomorrow to on the date.
2: Okay. All right.
10: Okay,
2: Miss,
10: thank you.
2: All right. Bye-bye. Miss Carolyn Davis, boss from Sister Sherlene from the Davis family, from Benita, the Reed family, ATG, you heard it from Miss Babs, and from Sonia. Jerry Brown has a birthday from Betty Bankhead, Vanessa, Jerry, Ruth, Henry, and Kim. Happy birthday, Tony Sawyer, in memory, from Ozell and Ann, from Lorene and the children, and the Davis family. Happy birthday to Candace Eubanks. Matrix Jones, happy birthday from Ruby, Monique, Jenny, Martha, Betty, and Janice. Mildred Younger, in memory. Oh, I miss her. She was such a beautiful spirit in my life. Mildred Younger, in memory. Happy birthday from Miss, another short people. Hey, Miss Thelma Simmons, she's sending a shout out to Miss Mildred Younger, short people, Thelma Simmons. Hey, Miss Thelma. Rosella Johnson from Ruby Delaney. Hey, Miss Ruby. J.B. Brown, happy birthday to you. Stephanie Brown from Vera Cross. Ashley Horton, happy birthday from James, from Vita, from Cornelius, Jayla, the Cummings, Chen, Horton, and James family. Happy birthday, Hal T. Bronson, in memory, from Carrie Lee, Alma, Kenya, Janice, Bishop, and Jerome. Alexis Jackson, happy birthday from Vita and Cornelius, the Jackson, and the McCormick family. Alice Posey Toy, happy birthday from Columbus, from your children, and Mona. William Faulkner, happy birthday to you. Harry Singleton, in memory, from Miss Edna, from the Hooker family. Happy birthday. Oh, remember, that's Miss Edna. Can't think of her name. The piano playing Edna. She's happy birthday. That's her dad. Happy birthday, Mr. Harry. Singing. Him and his wife were always together, too. Bobby Foreman, happy birthday to you from Chandra, Hester, the Billy, your wife, and your children. Miss Sharice Wigley, a live wire she is. Miss Sharice, happy birthday. I like Miss Sharice. Happy birthday to you from Edna. You heard it from Miss Edna, from Miss Pat, from your mom, Patricia, from your dad, Benny, from the entire Humphreys County area. Sharice Wigley, happy birthday to you. Ernestine Mosley, in memory, from Cynthia Wade. Good morning, Cynthia. I'm better today. Edna Earl Ferris, short, ooh, the shortest person I know. And them Shields folks, I just go tit for tat with them. They win every time. Roscoe, Edna, all of them, they just, and their mom, she used to tell me what to do, and they doing it too. Miss Edna, happy birthday. And Miss Bessie, she sang to you. Boy, you had to feel special. Edna Earl, Ferris, happy birthday to you. I grew up with all these people, so I have some stories to talk about them with. I love them. They know it. From Roscoe and Martha, from Jesse Sr. and Jr., from the Williams family. She's a part of that quartet singing, folks. Edna Earl from the Daybreak Church Choir as well. And last but not least, Aaliyah from Edna, Shawana, Key, and Batman. Never read that before. And that's all the birthdays we have on our books. If you have more birthdays or anniversaries, give us a call at 662-247-1744. And we'll get it out for you. And we are right on point this morning. It is 8:01 on this Saturday morning. All the events that are going on, if they've been canceled or not. If they haven't, we won't hear from you. But if they have, just give us a call. We'll help to get the information out for you. But in the meantime, Miss Ford, good morning, Miss Ford. And all of our bestie listeners and Mr. The names have left me right now. But we just want to say good morning to all of our listeners. And be safe out there. The rain, the roads are very, very, very. Don Moore, that's what I'm talking about. Mr. Don Moore, early. I can always look forward to hearing from him on Saturday. He's up early in the morning getting all of our people where they need to be. That has to be a very trying and important job. People need to get where they need to go. And there's someone in this community that does just that. He's been doing that job for a long time. So I look forward to hearing from him early in the morning. Y'all be nice to Mr. Don. Because he, you know, that's a job that requires patience and I think we get up early. Jeez. I imagine he has to get people in place at 4 or 5 o'clock in the morning. I mean, get them there, not getting them there. He has to get them there. So, Mr. Don, we're sending out a whole lot of love to you on today because, you know what? I just like to give honor where honor is due. Some people have jobs that people don't even know is happening. And early in the morning, that's a trying time to be getting up and traveling and doing what you do. But God has a purpose for all of us. So I want to say hats off to Mr. Don Moore and that traveling agency that picks up and drops off people and get them where they need to be. That's a service. What a great service it is. But anyway, it is 8:03 and again, there's storms continuing. It says through 8 a.m. So it may be shutting down for a while, but there's still 100% chance of rain for today. And if you're just waking up, you got some, anybody ride that mechanical bull? I thought about that all night. I want to get up and go ride it. Anybody, Shonda, what happened to the mechanical bull? Did anybody ride it? And if it's still there, maybe I can come ride it this morning. I got a little rest, so maybe I can buck with it. How about that? Shonda, give me a call about the mechanical bull. I've been thinking about that all week. So maybe it's still there. Circuit clerk. There we go. This might be her. WELZ, good morning.
11: Good morning, Mama Sierra.
2: Is the mechanical bull still there?
11: No, ma'am.
2: Oh, I said, Shonda will call me. It didn't come. And the rain counted. The rain didn't let it come.
11: Well, I really honestly don't know if he's gonna be there again today. I think he's supposed to be back today.
2: Oh, hey.
11: Because all the outdoor activity has been moved to the inside. So
2: yeah.
11: I don't know if the mechanical pool is coming back, but I will make a call and get a confirmation about that.
2: Okay.
11: But on last night, yes, they rode the board last night. Including
2: you?
11: You ready for it? No.
2: You?
11: No. Miss Brenda Brown.
2: Oh, my God. Did she ride it? Oh, my gosh. Oh, my. I thought about that bull all
11: when I
2: night
11: say
2: long.
11: We had a great, great time last night. It was fun.
2: So my two VBs were on the move last night.
11: Yes,
2: both of you.
11: Yes.
2: Well,
11: we had a great time.
2: Well,
11: it was good seeing everybody just fellowshipping and laughing and talking about how those high school days and naming all the teachers. And you know what they said and what they did. It was just so much fun.
2: Oh, I bet it was.
11: And then we was at the high school, so of course, you know, we was reminiscing.
2: Of course. And there's something about that gymnasium that that reminds us really totally of those were the good old days for
11: us.
2: But
11: you know, when the school burned down, the gym and the cafeteria was the only two buildings that did not burn.
2: That's right. And it's still there, and there's a whole lot of events that still go on there. I'll never forget that gym. Well, thank you, Shonda. Shonda, where's the bull? It's probably best. God probably knows best. Go to sleep, Jerry, because you need to go to work in the morning. I could just see it now. Oh, I won't be at work coming in this morning, Pastor Allen, because I rode that bull, and I'll be fired. But anyway, thank you, Shonda, and I hope y'all have a safe and happy time. All the events that were scheduled for the outside will be in the inside, right?
11: Yes, so I'm assuming, I haven't heard if the parade is still going to go on, but I seriously doubt it, but I don't know, but I'm finna call the chairperson now, which is Marvin Jones, to see what's gonna go on. And I'll let you know.
2: All right, thank you. And if the bull is there, give me a call back, okay?
11: I sure will.
2: All right, thank you, darling. Have a great day. Right. Love you.
11: Love you too.
2: All right, bye bye. Oh, shucks. And Brenda Browder wrote the bull. Lord have mercy. Well, maybe another time. Maybe. I honestly kept thinking about that bull last night. I need to go ride that bull. I always want to ride one. Anyway, we're going to get started, and we await your calls at 662-247-1744. All of our web listeners, good morning. Hope y'all are enjoying the morning and being blessed as well. Where would I be without the Lord? Good morning.

0: There's gonna be a brighter day, y'all. We gotta go through the rain to get to the sunshine. We won't know what the sunshine mean if we didn't have the rain. It's gonna be a brighter day. Good morning.
1: Tell them what it's gonna be, y'all.
2: It's gonna be a brighter day.
1: Second verse right here, y'all. 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

0: Young people going to stand up real quick. 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
1: Woo! 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He loves you. Come on and sing it with us. Come on.

0: 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It is 8:21 on this Saturday morning. Good morning, everyone. Next up, God is good.
1: Nearly 70 years old. Seems to feel like some of today's gospel music has lost its way. You see, my daddy's from Kershaw, South Carolina, raised in Bright Light Baptist Church and Ebenezer Baptist Church. And my daddy believes that when you hear gospel, it ought to sound like gospel. So my sister told me that she was making a gospel record. I wanted to make sure that it was something on there for my daddy.

0: morning, Mr. Roscoe Shields. How are you this morning?
1: Good morning, my neighbor. How are you this morning?
0: I'm doing good. Oh, he nice to me, y'all. Jesus Christ. Hey, Roscoe.
1: Hey, Sharon Williams.
0: What can we do for you today? I was kind of waiting on your call.
1: I was calling to do with my baby sister, Edna Irv Ferris Shields, a happy birthday on day from her brother, her sister-in-law, from the whole family.
0: All right. Well, you know, I made Miss Bessie sing. Are you going to sing?
1: I'm going to sing.
0: Oh, yeah. Let's not push it, huh?
1: You might want to cut the radio out.
0: Look, she called early. I said, come on, Bessie. Oh, I ain't going to sing. Then she brought it. Well, I'm going to let her represent y'all today. And because you being so nice, I'm going to let you slide this time, Roscoe.
1: Okay, appreciate that.
0: All right. Well, you have a wonderful day. And y'all be safe and have a wonderful time at y'all services today, okay?
1: Okay, you do. You need to come on out and help us. You need to come on out with us sometime. Come on out there with us sometime.
0: I really will. I'm going to start doing a whole lot better. I really am. Y'all got to stay on me. Y'all know that.
1: Okay, then.
0: All right, then, Roscoe. Have a great day.
1: All right, you have a blessing, too.
0: All right, then. Bye-bye.
1: All right, then.
0: Bye-bye. All right. That was Mr. Roscoe Shields saying happy birthday to his sister. Boy, I tell you, that Edna Earl, she is something serious, and I just love her to death. We just known each other. I never forget where I come from, and she's one of those that we were in somebody's church all day, every Sunday. All day, every Sunday, we were some, and they mama would be there. Look, girl, get up there, and you got to sing. Sang this song, and when she say it, I have to do it, because that's what we did. But happy birthday, Edna Earl. Boy, you've been getting calls all over the place on this Saturday morning. Happy birthday, short people, Edna Earl Ferris. It is 8:30 on this Saturday morning. Good morning, everyone. Even though it's raining, have some sunshine in your life anyway. Let the rain shower down blessings on you. I'm going to play that song. I've got a lineup here. We're kind of doing some upbeat stuff for a weekend. And if you have any special requests, give us a call at 662-247-1744. And you're on board bellsonaradio.com. Good morning, all of our web listeners. There's storms going to continue through 8 a.m. and it is 8:32 right now, and just stepped out the door. It is raining. Looks like the parade and all those things that were scheduled for outside, they're going to still have it. I'm sure they're doing it right now, getting ready to move them on the inside. But it is 78 degrees right now and raining. It is raining. Thunderstorms likely, especially this morning. Winds will be southwest 5 to 10 miles per hour with a 100% chance of rain. It's going to be partly cloudy, and winds will be light and variable on tonight with a low of 71. So it looks like it's going to be a rainy day, but it's going to be a beautiful day anyway. Make it. You got to make your day. Even when it's hot, make it great. When it's raining, make it great. When it's cold, make it great. God gives it to you. It's a great day because he's giving it to you, okay? And for Sunday, high of 89 degrees, there's only a 24% chance of rain for Sunday. So we may get a tiny break, possibly. But this is the remnants of that tropical depression that came across the Gulf Coast this past on Thursday. We're getting the remnants of it. We might not have gotten that 14 and 15 and 20 inches of rain that they got down there. Boy, I saw it on the news yesterday. A lot of the people's homes are just really messed up. 14 and 15 inches of rain in your house. There's no thawing out from that. That is destruction. So Belzona and the Delta is saved again. We're just getting the remnants of rain. And is actually a blessing again, because the Delta area is considered in a drought stage. So the rain is going to replenish what's has been taken away, the heat and everything has been taken away. So good on one hand and raining on another, flooding on one hand, saved on another. This whole world has, if you're not, just keep living, as they say, things will happen as well. And I hope it doesn't happen in our area. So let's be mindful of the weather. It's going to be some rainy day. Matter of fact, next week, we got a 72% chance of rain on Monday, 74% on Tuesday, 68% on Wednesday, 76% on Thursday. So we've got rain in the forecast for the next several days. So just be happy. Get ready, set, go in the rain. How about that? All right. We're going to keep it moving. And if you got a testimony, yeah, I know you do. Because God is good. Good morning.

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But if you think that's something, God's chemical laboratory of redemption took my black soul and dipped it in red.

Miss Annette Whiteman, Diane White, Jerome, put it in a Jerome McKee, Annette White, Diane, Martin Gardner, the family. Good morning, Lord, do it for

Hooker family, the Chapman family. Good morning, everybody. Sending out to Shaw, Mississippi. Oh, yeah, they brought the calls in. It's raining there, too. Good morning.

Ferris and the Earl Ferris. It goes out to you from Sonia Davis. She says she met you. You're very nice. It must have been on one of her good days. I'm just kidding, y'all. She's always sweet. I just love them chills. I just love to melt them. That's all. Good morning. Happy birthday, Edna Ferris.

Lorraine Baker. Good morning, Lorraine. 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I forgot what she told me to play, but I'm sending this one your way.

0: here. Lord, do it for me right now. Do it for you right now. And I pray that God is so good that he blesses you right now. This next song, Every Praise is to Our God. I ain't played that one in a while. And I'm sending it out to all the fathers. You know, fathers are the head of the home, head of the church, head of many things. God put men there first. I'm sending that out to all of the fathers on Father's Day starting today. My father is gone, and I promise you, he was the head of the Williams family in memory of him, King Willis, all of the fathers, those who are here, those who aren't here. But for all the fathers, Roscoe Shields, I'm sending it out to you. Happy Father's Day. Mr. Calvin Ball, oh, all of our male listeners, those who are in leadership, whether you have children or not, happy Father's Day. Because every praise is to our God for you. Good morning.
1: Lord of my praises!

0: praise. Good morning, Evangelist Hill. How are you this morning?
1: Yes, good morning, Sister Sherry. I am blessed. All right, how you doing?
0: I'm doing well. I've been kind of waiting for this call.
1: Okay. Yes, I called in to let everyone know that we're having to cancel our char activity for this morning due to the weather, the rainy weather and everything.
0: Yes,
1: but
0: ma'am.
1: But we plan to reschedule for next Saturday morning.
0: Okay,
1: same time if the weather permits.
0: Oh,
1: next
0: okay.
1: Saturday morning we will be at the Super Value parking lot and start it from 10:30 a.m. to 12 next Saturday morning.
0: Okay, I'll write that down to reschedule, but just in case we don't get the announcement, you'll be listening. If we don't hear it, just call us back next week and we'll reschedule.
1: Okay, I will.
0: Right.
1: Okay,
0: all right.
1: And
0: well,
1: thank you so much. And I was trying to find out, too, about the mega reunion.
0: Well,
1: where would they be this afternoon?
0: Well, you know what? I guess they haven't called to let us know. I'm sure everything has been rescheduled because they had a parade scheduled. They had a morning walk scheduled. They had photographs scheduled for on the football field. I'm sure that everything has been rescheduled. So I guess you have to call Mr. Marvin Jones or some of those committee people that know what's going on. But I'm sure the weather won't permit all these things because it is
1: down.
0: In Louise, Windbell Zone. It is definitely raining right now. So
1: and here, too, the same thing. Here is raining here. And plus, we also getting thundering.
0: Yes,
1: Louise.
0: So I think the weather is not going to permit anything outside, even for Helen Sims. Well, hers is inside for the mega reunion. So hopefully they're going to just keep your ears and your phones closed. I'm sure they'll post it somewhere, okay?
1: Okay.
0: All right. That's
1: thank
0: a great
1: so
0: question. That's a great question, Debbie. And I'm writing it down, but just in case I misplace it, I'll get it out for you for next Saturday at the same time, right?
1: Yes, next Saturday, same time, our monthly char activity for the June, which is Men Help Month. Saturday.
0: Yes, ma'am.
1: Same time, say
0: Happy Father's Day to your huntsman. My classmate, Reverend Cleotra Hill, Happy Father's Day to him.
1: Thank you so much.
0: Okay.
1: And I will let him know, and Happy Father's Day to all the fathers.
0: All right.
1: And I do plan to call back in tomorrow morning.
0: All right. Thank you, Evangelist.
1: Thank you so much now.
0: All right.
1: Have
0: bye-bye.
1: A blessed day.
0: All right. Bye-bye. Bye-bye. Miss Debbie Hill, the Trump event has been canceled because of the weather. It's raining. Anything that's outside today that possibly won't be happening. It's wet and it's raining. So we're going to continue. We got 3 minutes. We're out of here. But in the meantime, stay dry and stay prayed up and stay loved up because every praise is to our God. Good morning. I am Sherry Williams. I'll be back in the morning with all of the birthdays, anniversary announcements, and there's a whole lot of things going on as well. And happy Father's Day to everybody starting today. And we're going to keep it going through tomorrow. So have a wonderful day. Oh, and by the way, happy Father's Day. Pastor Allen, I forgot to say happy Father's Day to him. He's like my dad. Boy, I feel Mr. Walton, Mr. Lawrence Browder in memory. So many people who have taken over my dad's place. They got their hands full, but I love them and I thank God for them. So continue to be blessed. I'll be back in.

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2: What does Sweden remind you of first? Vikings? Volvos? Beautiful blondes? Or maybe one of the world's most popular recording acts, like the two-man, two-woman group whose latest hit moves up four notches this week to number 33? How about ABBA? And Does Your Mother Know?

AT40 at number 33, moving up 4 second week on the chart with Does Your Mother Know? The leader of this next group has played behind such superstars as The Temptations, Stevie Wonder, LaBelle, and Boz Scaggs. This week, versatile Ray Parker takes his own band, Radio, up 7 notches to number 32 with...

0: You Can't Change That. Last week at 39, this week at 32. That's by radio. We're counting down on AT40 to a very sweet and gentle woman who gets very tough when animals are mistreated. At age 9, she physically stopped a man from whipping his horse, and 20 years later, threatened to punish an entire nation because a few fishermen were killing dolphins. Details and her latest hit are coming up.
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0: 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At number 31 this week, debuting, is Poco. Their song is Heartbreak.

0: The group is Poco on American Top 40. They come in at number 31 with the fourth of five debut tunes in the countdown this week. It's called Heart of the Night.
1: Number 30.
0: Well, here is the highest debuting song of the week. Billboard brings it into our countdown at number 30. It's by Scotsman Jerry Rafferty, Heart of the Night.
1: Number 30.
0: Well, here is the highest debuting song of the week. Billboard brings it into our countdown at number 30. It's by

There's the highest debuting song of the week on AT40, coming in at number 30, Jerry Rafferty and Days Gone Down. This is Casey Kasem on American Top 40 in Hollywood, and now we're up to the song by that sweet and gentle woman who gets tough whenever she sees animals being mistreated. As far back as her childhood days in Australia, Olivia Newton-John can remember sticking up for defenseless animals. She was only 9 years old when she saw a man whipping his horse. Well, little Olivia snatched the whip away from the guy and wouldn't give it back. Then, last year, you probably read or heard that Olivia canceled a whole concert tour in Japan to protest the slaughtering of dolphins there. The dolphins had been swimming close to the island of Iki, and some Japanese fishermen had been luring them close to shore and killing them because the dolphins were interfering with the fishing. Well, as Olivia brought worldwide attention to the problem, the Japanese government promised to do something about it. So, Olivia rescheduled a concert tour in Japan, and she donated $20,000 of the proceeds to a Japanese fund to help save the dolphins. And the Japanese government is conscientiously trying to solve the problem. It all came about because this sweet and gentle lady gets tough when animals are mistreated. Moving down to number 29, here's Olivia Newton-John.

0: Olivia Newton-John, one of 10 foreign acts in our countdown this week in American Top 40, falling from number 11 to number 29 with Deeper Than the Night. 28 big ones to number one, and we're counting them down.
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7: Here's your Belzona and Humphreys County weather forecast from WELZ, The Delta's Groove. Scattered thunderstorms this morning, then cloudy skies later, a high of 83 and winds and light and variable. Tonight, cloudy skies early, then partly cloudy after midnight, a low of 72. And tomorrow, Sunday, scattered showers and thunderstorms, especially early in the day, a high of 87 and winds from the south-southwest at 10 to 15 miles per hour. 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
0: AT40 originates in Hollywood. I'm Casey Kasem. Here's English superstar Peter Frampton, who began hitting the American charts 3 years ago. This is his sixth Top 40 hit. Remember these? Show Me the Way, Baby I Love Your Way, Do You Feel Like We Do, I'm In You, Signed, Sealed, and Delivered, and this one at number 28 is his latest, I Can't Stand It No More.

0: Peter Frampton and I Can't Stand It No More. Last week at 36, this week at 28. Second week on the chart for the British superstar. We're counting down to a popular rock band who once played a joke on a concert audience. But the audience didn't get it and booed them right off the stage. That story and their latest hit are coming up.
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0: Once a week with AT40, and you know where your favorite songs are in the national music scene. This week, those two songwriters from Philadelphia continue to climb up the survey with their own song, moving up eight notches to number 27. Here's McFadden and Whitehead, Ain't No Stopping Us Now.

McFadden and Whitehead, their first hit song, now at number 27, a recent number one soul song, Ain't No Stoppin' Us Now. This is Casey Kasem on American Top 40 in Hollywood, and now we're up to the song by that rock band who like to pull tricks and funny stunts at their concerts, and they pulled off one so well, the audience booed them right off the stage. This was the time 3 years ago in Copenhagen, Denmark, when this seven-man group disguised themselves in wild makeup and glitter costumes. They had the PA announcer introduce them as Charlie Killam and the Clumps, and they trooped out on stage as their own opening act. Well, the audience took them at their word, and they didn't recognize the headliners through all the glitter and the makeup. They listened politely to this warm-up band's first number, even though it was just awful. But when the group segued into a second song, the audience started booing. They hadn't paid their money to watch some second-rate hot dogs in glitter suits. They wanted the main act, the headliners, Dr. Hook. And they booed Charlie Killam and the Clumps right off stage. So the Clumps quickly wiped off their makeup and put on their regular Dr. Hook clothing and went back on stage as Dr. Hook. To a great ovation. Then, toward the end of the concert, Dr. Hook let the audience in on the joke. Group leader Ray Sawyer left the stage, put on the glitter costume again, and came back out. Now the Danish audience caught on. They realized they'd been fooled. But they loved it, and they howled their approval. Well, Dr. Hook's latest hit moves up seven notches this week to number 26, and they aren't fooling anybody. We know.

0: Gotta watch her eyes, gotta watch every move she makes when you're in love with a beautiful woman. Dr. Hook at number 26 in the countdown and moving up. A listener in Ohio wants to know who has had the most top 10 hits in the rock era without ever hitting number one. Well, would you believe that an American rock band in a 2.5-year period hit the top 10 a total of 9 times without making number one? Possibly the most frustrating chart career in history. Details coming up.
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10: You're listening to Super Talk News. I'm Caleb Saylor. Midterm elections will be here in November, and a change has been made to how Mississippians can cast absentee ballots. State Senator Jeremy England explains.
11: If you've ever been in-person absentee where you go to your clerk, you show your ID, they give you a ballot, you put that ballot into an envelope, and then that envelope is held over until election day, and you've got to wait for that process of opening the envelope. We got rid of the envelope this year. So now you're going to go in, you're going to have a ballot printed for you that's your ballot, and you're going to cast that into an election machine. So what that means is at 7 p.m. on election day, those votes are going to be tallied just like everybody else's, and that's going to make that system work a lot better and a lot quicker.
10: This hour of Super Talk News is brought to you by Mama Justice. Call Mama Justice today, 62883-24.

0: 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Propane, energy for everyone. 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
2: A partnership between the state of Mississippi and Hines Community College will serve to educate and train more students for occupations in high-demand healthcare fields. 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
3: 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We have all these other areas as well that fit in together with this. And so we knew that that was going to fill a gap that we had.
2: That was Hines Community College President Dr. Stephen Vasek explaining where the training will be focused. For more information, head on over to supertalk.fm. I'm Caleb Saylors.
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7: This is Casey in Hollywood. 3 weeks from now, American Top 40 gets down and boogies with a survey of the 40 top hits of the disco era. Our exclusive countdown to the 40 biggest songs to hit in American discos and on the pop charts. You've got 3 weeks to get in the mood, and this song ought to help. It's The Village People at number 25.

0: Village People at number 25, falling from 17 with In the Navy. This is Casey on American Top 40 in Hollywood. And now let's answer the question about tough luck on the charts. The letter's from Brian Howard in Parma, Ohio, and this is his question. What group has had the most top 10 records in the rock era without a number one? Well, if anybody hears a few radios clicking off in the San Francisco area, it's because the members of the group would rather not be reminded of how often they did hit the top 10 without ever reaching number one. You see, it wasn't just three or four top 10 records they had, or five or six, or even seven or eight. This group made the top 10 a total of 9 times without hitting the top spot. Starting in the summer of 1969, in a span of just 2.5 years, they had 9 top 10 smashes. But none of them made it to number one. And for this great rock and roll band of the late 60s and early 70s, Creedence Clearwater Revival, this statistic has got to rank as one of the most frustrating in history. And there's your answer. Creedence Clearwater has had more top 10 singles, 9 of them, without hitting number one, than any other recording act in the rock and roll era. Brian, thanks for your letter. And now, on with the countdown.
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0: John Stewart moves up 6. Third week on the chart with Gold.

21-year-old Jon Stewart, his first American Top 40 solo hit at number 24 this week, third week on the chart. It's called Gold as the countdown rolls on.

This is Casey Kasem, counting them down in Hollywood on AT40, and this next song in the survey is by a group led by a pair of brothers from the Netherlands, where they studied classical piano. Well, this week they move up 6 notches to number 23 with some classical rock and roll. Here's Van Halen and Dance the Night Away. Hey,

The group is Van Halen. Their fourth week on the chart, they move up 6 to number 23 with Dance the Night Away. Now from the AT40 archives. Another of the number one songs of the 70s. We're up to July 1974, and this was the 104th number one record of the decade. Rock the Boat by the Hughes Corporation.

0: weekly review of all the number one songs of the 70s from the AT40 archives of July 1974. That was the Hughes Corporation with Rock the Boat, the 104th number one record of the decade. This is American Top 40 in Hollywood, California, and we're counting down the most popular songs in the 50 states. I'm Casey Kasem. We'll continue with this survey of the week's biggest hits in just a moment. Don't go away.
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6: If you've been told you have high LDL cholesterol in your blood, the first place to begin to try to improve it is with diet and exercise. That's according to new guidelines from the American College of Cardiology, and such interventions should begin much earlier than you might imagine. Roger Blumenthal, a cardiologist at Johns Hopkins and head of the committee that wrote the new guidelines, explains.
7: It's important to start behavioral counseling in youth. If indeed a young person, especially after the age of 30, has persistently really high LDLs of greater than 160, or a strong family history of heart disease, or a high estimated long-term risk, that they should certainly consider starting on a medicine sooner rather than later. And it's just like the blood pressure guidelines, which said that if you're above 130 over 80, after 6 months of lifestyle improvements, if you can't get below that, you should seriously consider going on a medicine.
6: Blumenthal says statins are first-line treatment. At Johns Hopkins, I'm Elizabeth Tracy.
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2: Here's a song that peaked at number 16 last week. Now it falls to 22. It's by Styx, and it's called Renegade.
4: Oh.

sticks at number 22 on American Top 40, falling from 16 with Renegade. Well, now, here's a singer who told us recently that even though he doesn't smoke, curse, or eat candy, he doesn't want to be thought of as all that pure. He says he likes his brandy. So, 3 out of 4 isn't bad. This week, Roger Vidouris' first hit moves up the chart 2 more notches to number 21. It's called Get Used.

0: moves up two notches this week to number 21 in our countdown on American Top 40 with Get Used to It. There's an American group in the countdown who are as big in Japan today as the Beatles were here in the 60s. But they've never had a hit in their native USA. Until now. It's coming up.
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0: Every week on American Top 40, we count down the biggest hits in the USA from Stockton to Brockton, from Bedford to Medford. And the song at number 20, moving up five, is by ELO, the Electric Light Orchestra, and Shine a Little Love.

Electric Light Orchestra moving up to number 20, third week on the chart. They're up 5 this week with Shine a Little Love. This is Casey Kasem on American Top 40 in Hollywood. And now, the story of that American group that's as big in Japan now as the Beatles were here in the 60s. But they've never had a hit in the United States until now. The band is called Cheap Trick. Four men from the Midwest who've worked for years as an opening act but not a headliner here in the U.S. Their albums have sold only modestly, and the band has never had a hit single. Not here in the U.S., but in Japan, the career of Cheap Trick is a whole other story. Every single they've released in the past 3 years has gone to Japan's top 5. Their albums are million sellers. And when they tour Japan? Well, when Cheap Trick toured Japan last year, its appearances made headlines in local newspapers. Music Life magazine, the Japanese equivalent of Rolling Stone, devoted an entire issue to Cheap Trick alone. And when the band's Tokyo concert was announced, the response was so heavy that the Budokan Arena's phone lines were actually blown out. And there hasn't been much of that kind of hysteria since the Beatles toured America 13 years ago. This week, Cheap Trick begins to bring some of that music back home. Moving up 5 notches to number 19, here they are with their first American hit, I Want You to Want Me.

0: Recorded live in Japan at number 19, moving up 5, Cheap Trick and their first American hit record, I Want You to Want Me. 18 big ones to number 1, and we're counting them down.
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9: Here's your Belzona and Humphreys County weather forecast from WELZ, the Delta's Groove. Scattered thunderstorms this morning, then cloudy skies later, a high of 83 and winds and light and variable. Tonight, cloudy skies early, then partly cloudy after midnight, a low of 72. And tomorrow, Sunday, scattered showers and thunderstorms, especially early in the day, a high of 87 and winds from the south-southwest at 10 to 15 miles per hour. 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

David Naughton on American Top 40 at number 18. He moves up two with a song, Making It. The countdown continues as we get closer to the number one song in the USA. Here's a tune that peaked at number 5 for 3 weeks in a row, then fell to 13 last week, this week down to 17. It's Wings and Good Night Tonight.

0: McCartney. He wrote it, he produced it, he sings it. It's Wings and Goodnight Tonight, survey song number 17. Coming up on American Top 40, a not very long distance dedication from a swimming team in Ohio to itself.
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0: Every week, American Top 40 is heard in the 50 states and around the world on great radio stations like WTRX Flint, Michigan, WDRQ Detroit, Michigan, and WINE Danbury, Connecticut. The song at number 16, fifth week on the chart, The Doobie Brothers and Minute by Minute.

The Doobie Brothers at number 16 in our countdown of the 40 biggest hits in the USA this week with Minute by Minute. Well, now on AT40, the not very long distance dedication from the swimming team in Toledo, Ohio, to itself. Actually, the letter is from one member of the team, a girl named Barbie, and she writes, "Dear Casey, this isn't like other stories you've received in the past. Nevertheless, it's one I'm proud of and one I'd like you to hear. I've been swimming on a team at a public pool in Ohio for 4 years. Each year, I grew to love each member of the team more and more and treated them like my own family. Our only problem was that we couldn't win the city championship. Every summer, we'd work our hardest, but still the trophy would go to another team from another swimming pool. Soon, all our work became futile, and our staff was even laughed at because our team was so easy to beat. Then, this last summer, things began to change. We became stronger and faster than we'd ever been, and the day of the championship, we took the trophy home. To some, it may seem insignificant, but to me, it was a momentous victory. We didn't have to hold our heads down anymore because we worked and we won. Casey, would you please play We Are the Champions for the Highland Park Swim Team? Because sometimes you have to lose before you can win. Much love, Barbie, Toledo, Ohio." Okay, Barbie, your team earned this dedication. You are the champions.

the Champions by Queen, an AT-40 dedication from Barbie in Toledo, Ohio, to the losing swim team that finally won after 4 years of trying. Coming up in 3 weeks, right after 4th of July, is AT-40's special countdown of the 40 top hits of the disco era. We've made a survey of all the hits on the pop singles chart that have also been hits in America's discotheques, and we rank them the 40 biggest. Those are the records we'll be dancing to as we count them down right here on American Top 40, 3 weeks from now. Here at number 15 in our countdown, Disco Nights by GQ.

0: Q's been around for 10 weeks with that tune. Now at number 15, falling three, it's called Disco Nights as the countdown continues, headed for number one.
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2: 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My name's Casey Kasem. American Top 40 originates in Hollywood. The song at number 14 falls from number 9. It's the Jacksons and Shake Your Body Down to the Ground.

0: 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After five consecutive weeks in the top 10, they fall from number 9 to number 14 with Shake Your Body Down to the Ground.
1: Number 13.
0: Well, here are the boys from Bad Company. Paul Rogers, Mick Ralphs, Boz Burrell, and Simon Kirk. They move up another notch to lucky number 13 with Rock and Roll Fantasy.

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0: This is Casey Kasem in Hollywood. You know, this next artist hasn't been touring the country promoting his latest album because he's been touring the country playing the lead role in a stage production of Grease. Here's actor-singer Rex Smith. He moves up three to number 12 with You Take My Breath Away.

0: Atlanta-born Rex Smith, he's 25 years old, makes his home in New York City. He's at number 12 with his first hit called You Take My Breath Away. I'm Casey Kasem. This is American Top 40 in Hollywood, USA. We're counting down the most popular songs in America, and we'll continue with our survey of this week's biggest hits in just a moment. Stay right there.
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0: Now, from the AT40 Archives. Another of the number one songs of the 70s. We're up to July 1974, and this was Billboard's 105th number one record of the decade, Rock Your Baby by George McRae.

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0: The songwriting credits on this next hit read Summer, Sedano, Hokanson, and Esposito. The Summer is Donna, of course, and Sedano, Hokanson, and Esposito are the trio called Brooklyn Dream who sang behind Donna on Heaven Knows. This song they wrote together is called Bad Girls from Donna's album of the same name. And it's the biggest upward mover in the 40 this week. Up 7.

0: Donna Summer, second week on the chart, already at number 11 with Bad Girls, moving up 17 notches. Coming up once again, our story on American Top 40 of the man whose drive to become a star was so strong that to make his first demo record, he took his wife's life savings and headed for the studio 175 miles away on foot.
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0: Number 10 with the first of the 10 hottest records in the USA, Earth, Wind & Fire teaming up with The Emotions and Boogie Wonderland.

Earth, Wind, and Fire with The Emotions at number 10, moving up 9 big notches with Boogie Wonderland. This is Casey Kasem on American Top 40 in Hollywood, and now we're up to that smash by the artist whose desire to make it in the business was so strong that to cut his first demo, he took his wife's life savings and set out on a 350-mile round trip on foot. This is the story I told you when his previous hit was on the charts a couple of months ago. Back in the early 60s, Herbert Feimster was serving a hitch with the Navy in Providence, Rhode Island, all the time dreaming of someday becoming a recording star. Well, Herb heard about a studio in New York City where he could have a demo recorded for $250. And he knew he had to get there because his only chance of being auditioned by producers and record companies was with a demo tape. So Herb borrowed his wife's life savings, $250, and started off for New York City, walking. He did get a ride or two, but he told us, "I walked most of the way, and when I got back from New York, I had so many blisters on my feet that my wife had to take care of me." Well, that demo tape didn't open any door for Herb Feimster, but it was that desire and determination to make it, coupled with his talent, that carried him to the success he's enjoyed as Herb Fame of Peaches and Herb. This week, their number one smash is at number 9. Here's Reunited. Number 9. Here's Reunited.

0: Peaches and Herb, they've been in the top 10 for 10 consecutive weeks. Four of those weeks at number one. This week, they come in at number 9 with Reunited. 8 big ones to number one and counting them down.
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4: Here's your Belzona and Humphreys County weather forecast from WELZ, the Delta's groove. Scattered thunderstorms this morning, then cloudy skies later, a high of 83 and winds light and variable. Tonight, cloudy skies early, then partly cloudy after midnight, a low of 72. And tomorrow, Sunday, scattered showers and thunderstorms, especially early in the day, a high of 87 and winds from the south-southwest at 10 to 15 miles per hour. 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
6: This is Casey in Hollywood, and this 40-year-old singer has just been quietly turning out one hit after another during the past 3 years, both pop and country. It's Kenny Rogers climbing 2 steps to number 8 with the number 1 country song this week, She Believes in Me.

Believes in Me. Survey song number 8. It moves up a couple of notches, and it's Kenny Rogers' latest on American Top 40. Number 7. Ricky Lee Jones moves up a notch, second week in the top 10 with Chucky's In Love.

0: Ricky Lee Jones on American Top 40. Her first hit record is now at number 7 in the countdown, moving up one, and it's called Chuck E's In Love. A listener in Hawaii wants to know if any professional athlete has ever hit the top 40. Well, no major leaguer from any sport ever reached the top 40. But one of the most popular baseball sluggers of all time, a star of the New York Yankees, once hit the Hot 100 with singer Teresa Brewer. Details and a piece of that record are coming up.
1: The hits from coast to coast.
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2: From Hollywood, this is Casey Kasem, and the countdown doesn't stop until we get to the number one song in the USA. The tune at number six, third week in the top 10, moves up one. It's Supertramp and The Logical Song.

0: song. The name of that hit? By Supertramp. At number 6, moving up 1 on American Top 40. Well, now let's answer that sports question from the islands. It's sent in by Mike Kindred in Kula, Hawaii. And he wants to know if any professional athlete has ever hit the top 40. Well, considering the major leagues of baseball, football, basketball, and hockey, plus boxing, golf, and tennis, we're pretty sure that no major leaguer has ever made the top 40. Of course, Terry Bradshaw, star quarterback of the champion Pittsburgh Steelers, has had several country hits, but none of those crossed over to the pop chart. However, we did find a superstar of baseball who hit the Hot 100. He was a New York Yankee outfielder and one of the most successful and popular hitters of all time. And in the 50s, he performed a sort of duet with singer Teresa Brewer. I think you can tell them apart. Listen to this.
1: Fly ball and pop right in his arms. Oh, I love Mickey.
2: Mickey who?
1: Mickey Mantle. Oh, I love you.
2: Who, me?
1: Oh, I love you.
2: Not Yogi Berra?
0: 23 years ago, that song peaked at number 87. It was the first and is still the only time that a major league athlete has hit the Billboard pop chart. That was Mickey Mantle, a man who's had more hits than Elvis, the Beatles, and James Brown combined. But only one on the chart. Mickey Mantle, the only major league athlete ever to make the chart. Thanks for sending in the question, Mike, and now on with the countdown.
3: Number 5.
0: The Bee Gees. Last week, this was the number 1 song in the USA. At number 5, here's Love You Inside Out.

Inside Out, the Bee Gees with last week's number one song, this week at number five. There's a girl in the countdown on American Top 40 who just 6 weeks ago was still teaching grade school in Memphis, Tennessee. She was afraid to quit that secure job until her record looked like a sure hit. Well, it is, and it's coming up.

AT40's heard in the 50 states and around the world every week on great radio stations like KCPX, Salt Lake City, Utah, KIFW, Sitka, Alaska, and DWRT, Manila, Philippines. At number 4 this week on AT40, fourth week in the top 10, here's Randy Van Warmer with Just When I Needed You Most.

Andy Van Warmer is at number four with his first hit, Moving Up One, Just When I Needed You Most. This is Casey on AT40 in Hollywood. And now, the story of that girl in the countdown who 6 weeks ago was teaching grade school in Memphis, Tennessee. Her name is Anita Ward, and while she was teaching, Anita did a lot of non-professional singing, such as choir work. Not too long ago, producer and songwriter Frederick Knight discovered Anita singing backup for Al Green at an NAACP banquet. He thought she could make it in the music business and persuaded her to give it a try, under his direction. So Anita went into the studio with Frederick Knight, after school hours, of course, and cut her first record. It never made the charts, but it did impress the producer enough to want Anita to record another song that he'd written several years ago as a novelty number. Well, Anita recorded the song, but went right on teaching school without giving any serious thought to singing professionally. Oh, it was fun to do, but not something she'd ever make a career of. Well, her record began selling and climbing the charts. And the more it sold and the higher it got, the harder Frederick Knight argued with Anita to leave her job as a school teacher in Memphis. She had an album to finish and appearances to make on Midnight Special, Soul Train, and the American Bandstand. Finally, Anita got the idea and quit teaching. 3 weeks later, her song hit number one on the disco chart. This week, it's number one on the soul chart. And it climbs three notches on American Top 40 to number three on the pop chart. Here's Ring My Bell.

0: Anita Ward on AT40 at number 3 with a recent number 1 disco and the current number 1 soul song, Ring My Bell. The two biggies are coming right up.
1: The hits from coast to coast.
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12: We're up to an extra from June 16th, 1979. It's a song that made the highest debut on the Hot 100 that week, coming in at number 64. Getting Closer by Wings.

0: That's a classic American Top 40 Extra from 1979, Getting Closer by Wings. American Top
1: 40. Now, before we hear the two biggest songs in the country this week, let's check out the top spots on Billboard's other charts. Number one soul this week, Ring My Bell, Anita Ward. Number one on the country chart is She Believes in Me, Kenny Rogers. Number one disco record, Bad Girls, Donna Summer. And number one on the album chart is Bad Girls by Donna Summer. And back to Billboard's pop singles chart now with a song that was number three last week, inching up to number two this week. Sister Sledge.

Sister Sledge at number two, moving up a notch with We Are Family. This is Casey Kasem on American Top 40 in Hollywood. Well, there's only one position left, and that's the top one. And the song that moves into it this week is no stranger to the Heights. It's been here before. It hit number one 2 weeks ago, dropped to number two last week, and now climbs to the top again. And here it is. The most popular single record in America this week. Hot Stuff by Donna Summer.

0: week it fell to number 2. Now it's at the top spot again. That's Donna Summer on American Top 40 with Hot Stuff. You just heard the 40 most popular records determined by Billboard magazine for the week ending June 16th, 1979. American Top 40 is produced in Hollywood by Watermark Incorporated. Executive producer Tom Rounds, producer Don Bastani. I'm Casey Kasem. Join me again next week for our countdown of the 40 biggest hits in the USA. Till then, keep your feet in the ground and keep reaching for the stars. And keep your radio tuned right where it is.
1: 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Special thanks to Kalila Dawkins, Rob Durkee, Pete Battistini, Scott Lakefield, Mike Savage, Michael Cross, Dave Nunez, and of course, the legend where the countdown began, Casey Kasem. I'm Larry Morgan. Thanks for listening.
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0: It's another Mississippi Music Show. Mark Jones, Emily Tillman with you once again, talking about all kinds of music that mostly originated from the state of Mississippi. And Emily, we started off with a great song that I always liked. It's I Can't Stand the Rain and Miss Ann Peebles.
1: Yeah. Well, this one's from 1973. And before I jump in here, I just want to say you guys are going to see that there's a theme to this show. And obviously, it was raining when I decided to plan this one. So enjoy the rain show. I Can't Stand the Rain, and people said. This one went to number 6 on the R&B chart. It was produced by Willie Mitchell from Ashland, Mississippi, in Royal Studios, and was sent out by High Records, which he owned. Willie Mitchell was incredibly influential in music all the way across, but especially in the Memphis sound. And this is, he worked extensively with Al Green. Al Green is Al Green because of Willie Mitchell, but boy, I sure love this one too.
0: Yeah, you're correct. Al Green is Al Green. All right. Conway Twitty is Conway Twitty, and he and Sam Moore are going to do Rainy Night in Georgia, Brooke Benton song that was written by Tony Joe White. Let's check it out.

0: Now, Sam, I think it's still raining out there.
1: Raining all over the world. Can't wait to it.
0: But you know, I kind of like it when it rains like that.
2: You like that?
0: Bring back some memories from a long time ago.
2: It does.
0: Remember how the rain used to sound?
2: It just makes you wanna, you know, sometimes just sit back and go, la da la da da da da da.
0: Yeah, it makes me want to, but I can't, Sam.
2: Oh, you can do it.
1: La da la da da da da da.
0: Yeah, it makes me want to, but I can't, Sam.
2: Oh, you can do it.
0: Try.

0: It's the Mississippi Music Show, and as a good song, Brooke Benton had a big hit with that one, and Tony Joe White wrote that song, didn't he?
1: He sure did, old Polk Salad Annie. Tony Joe White wrote this one in 1967. Brooke Benton came out with it in late 1969. It climbed the charts in 1970, and yeah, boy, it did real well. Went to number 4 on the Billboard Hot 100 that year, but I could not connect it to Mississippi, which is crazy, because Brooke Benton's career got really kicked off by a gentleman from Prentice, Mississippi, Clyde Otis. And so I was hoping to be able to connect it there, but I couldn't. He wasn't working with him at this time. But some of that really earlier stuff, like Baby You Got What It Takes and things like that, definitely was. So I went out there and I found this wonderful Conway Twitty version with Sam Moore from Sam and Dave. And oh my gosh, is it a great song. I hope you enjoyed, of course, Conway Twitty from Friars Point, Mississippi, old Harold Jenkins.
0: All right, and that's a good song all the way around, written by Mr. Tony Joe White from Oak Grove, Louisiana. Let's do the Temptations now. More Mississippi influence on this song, and it's a good one. I Wish It Would Rain on the Mississippi Music Show.

0: Temptations and I Wish It Would Rain. Such a great song. What, 1968, I believe, right, Emily?
1: So it was December 21st, 1967. So it was hitting the radio in 68. So you're not wrong, exactly. It peaked on the charts in February and March of 1968. So that's when it would have been real big. Great song. I mean, one of the very best the Temptations put out. And the vocals on that being done, or the lead vocals, I should say, being done by David Ruffin of Why Not Mississippi. I also want to mention that one of the writers on the song is Barrett Strong from West Point, Mississippi, who wrote many, many, many Motown hits. This one peaked at number 4 on the pop chart, number 1 on the R&B chart.

0: know, B.J. Thomas was already fairly big when he put out the song that we're going to play after the break here, but he became a bigger star after this next song came out, and we're going to play it for you next on the Mississippi Music Show.
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2: Here's your Belzona and Humphreys County weather forecast from WELZ, the Delta's Groove. Scattered thunderstorms this morning, then cloudy skies later, a high of 83 and winds light and variable. Tonight, cloudy skies early, then partly cloudy after midnight, a low of 72. And tomorrow, Sunday, scattered showers and thunderstorms, especially early in the day, a high of 87 and winds from the south-southwest at 10 to 15 miles per hour. 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

0: Yeah, you're on the Mississippi Music Show once again. B.J. Thomas and Raindrops Keep Falling on Your Head.
1: Yes, this one's from the Butch Cassidy and the Sundance Kid movie. I know it's very famous from that movie. Came out in 1969 and went to number one on the Billboard Hot 100. And you're probably wondering, what does B.J. Thomas have to do with Mississippi? Well, through some interviews and whatnot I have done, I discovered that he had a very big connection, of course, being born in Hugo, Oklahoma. Has a very big connection to Jackson, Mississippi. In the 60s, he purchased the Silver Spur in Jackson, Mississippi. I'm sure some of our listeners remember the Silver Spur. And under his ownership, they briefly rebranded as BJ's, and it featured multiple dance floors. And so he was a big influence in the Jackson music scene. So he belongs on our show, in my opinion.
0: He does. And yeah, the Silver Spur, I remember when it changed over to BJ's, but I never went in there. I was too little to do that. I'd rather just sit around and listen to Karen Carpenter, I guess. And we're going to check this song out and find out how she is connected with this particular song to the state of Mississippi, Rainy Days and Mondays, the Carpenters on the Mississippi Music Show.

0: All right, that's one of their best songs, Rainy Days and Mondays. Karen, Richard Carpenter, the Carpenters, and how does it tie into Mississippi, Emily?
1: Oh, well, so it doesn't directly, I have to say. Kind of, you know, maybe cheated a bit to get this one on our rainy day show. But playing bass guitar on the track is Joe Osborne. Joe Osborne was born in Mound, Louisiana. And you know what? Mound, Louisiana, you could throw a rock from Vicksburg and probably hit Mound, Louisiana. So we're including it. The Vicksburg Tallulah Airport is in Mound, Louisiana. So we're calling it a satellite Mississippi location for the purpose of today. But Rainy Days and Mondays, great Carpenter song from 1971. It peaked at number 2 on the Billboard Hot 100. But my favorite Carpenter song is Superstar.
0: I think that probably was their best. That one in Close to You were by, I think, the best songs that they did. And if you can throw a rock from Vicksburg to Mound, call the coaches of State or Ole Miss. They could probably use you. Hang in there.
2: I'm going to say call Mississippi State.
0: Oh, okay. Well, you can call either one of them. I'm sure they'll both get you on the mound as soon as possible. Alanis Morissette on the way next on the Mississippi Music Show.
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3: With Supertalk News, I'm JT Mitchell. Mississippi's IHL Board of Trustees voted on several major items during its meeting on Thursday. The board that governs public universities took the first step in adopting a new funding model that would tie a portion of state money to graduation rates, student retention, workforce outcomes, and how a school's priorities align with the state. Currently, universities receive equal funding percentages, regardless of enrollment growth or student success. The new funding formula still needs final approval from the board. The IHL board also decided to give the green light for the University of Mississippi Medical Center to take over Greenwood LaFleur Hospital. The hospital has often been at the heart of the state's healthcare crisis, with some calling the deal with UMC a new lifeline for people in the Delta. I'm JT Mitchell.
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5: That was Danielle Morgan with the Mississippi Tourism Association. In 2024, Mississippi welcomed more than 44 million visitors, whose activities generated an estimated $18.1 billion contribution to the state's economy. Be sure to keep up with all things Mississippi by heading on over to Supertalk.
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0: on the Mississippi Music Show, Alanis Morissette, as we switch gears a little bit. And one of her early songs, I guess, Ironic.
1: Yeah, it was from her. It wasn't, you know, the Jagged Little Pill album wasn't her first album, but it was her first major album, and certainly the first album she had that put her on the music scene and made her famous. And it was produced by Glenn Ballard of Natchez, Mississippi, and the songs were co-written by Glenn Ballard as well. Now, this one is ending up on our rainy day show today, or our rain-themed show, because of the line, "It's like rain on your wedding day." This one peaked at number 4 on the Billboard Hot 100.
0: Okay, and here's Blind Melon with No Rain on the Mississippi.

0: It's the Mississippi Music Show throughout the state of Mississippi and soon to be in other states. We hope. Keep it right here. We'll let you know about all those. And we want to salute our stations every now and then. We want to talk about WELZ up in Belzona, the Delta Groove, 1460 AM, 100.3 FM. We're one of our great affiliates. And Emily, tell us a little bit about Blind Melon's No Rain.
1: Absolutely. I know it would be very easy to call Blind Melon a one-hit wonder, and I guess by the definition of it, they are, but they had some minor hits, and they had a lot of really great music that wasn't hit. So definitely check them out if you've never listened to Blind Melon. Check out the album that this one's on. This is from 1992, peaked at number 20 on the Billboard Hot 100. There were five members in Blind Melon, and three of those were from West Point, Mississippi. Roger Stevens, Brad Smith, and Glenn Graham were all from West Point, Mississippi, and they went out to LA and started this band and got Shannon Hoon from Indiana, who unfortunately passed away at a very young age, and I kind of ended the band, unfortunately. But this is such a great song, and, you know, Alanis Moore said it's like rain on your wedding day, I guess. Most brides would rather there be no rain.
0: All right, and another rain song is from Elvis, and it's coming up, and I wonder how many songs about rain that Elvis did, because he did so many songs. But this is probably his biggest one about rain. Let's check it out next on the Mississippi Music Show right after this.
1: This is Did You Know Mississippi, and I'm Emily Tillman. Did you know the only female American barbecue world champion is from Mississippi? Melissa Cookston was born in Ruval, Mississippi in 1968 and grew up in Greenville and Pontotoc. She worked in food preparation for many years and in 1997 started competing at small festivals. At the time, she was working as a paralegal in John Grisham's law firm in DeSoto County. By 2007, Cookston and her husband Pete were touring barbecue contests around the country. She has won the Memphis in May World Champion, Rib Champion, and Whole Hog Champion multiple times, as well as over 100 more grand championships. In 2011, Melissa and her husband opened Memphis Barbecue Company, which now has locations in both Mississippi and Georgia. You may have seen the winningest woman in barbecue on TV shows like Barbecue Pitmasters, Chopped, CBS This Morning, and The Kitchen. But perhaps you have more likely seen her as a judge on Netflix's The American Barbecue Showdown. Melissa Cookson founded the World Junior Barbecue League in 2019, which is for all kids but very much caters to children with special needs. She says, "Not everyone is an athlete, but everyone can learn how to barbecue." And that's been Did You Know Mississippi. I'm Emily Tillman.
2: Here's your Belzona and Humphreys County weather forecast from WELZ, the Delta's Groove. Scattered thunderstorms this morning, then cloudy skies later, a high of 83 and winds in light and variable. Tonight, cloudy skies early, then partly cloudy after midnight, a low of 72. And tomorrow, Sunday, scattered showers and thunderstorms, especially early in the day, a high of 87 and winds from the south-southwest at 10 to 15 miles per hour. 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

with a preacher man who asked, were you bound on such a cold, dark afternoon? As we drove on through the rain, as he listened, I explained, and he left me

0: There he is, the king in Kentucky Rain, and that's one of his big ones. His later hits, and he was having a good string of success about that time when Kentucky Rain
1: came out. What a good song this is. And I know some other people have done this one, but it's Elvis's version for me. This is the version, in my opinion. Peaked at number 16 on the Hot 100. This was in 1970. This was just after Elvis's comeback special and was a big hit for him. And, of course, Elvis was born in Tupelo, Mississippi. And playing keys on this is Bobby Emmons from Corinth. Now, here's an interesting one, Mark. It'll help us segue into the next song. Did you know Kentucky Rain was written by Eddie Rabbit?
0: Oh, seems like I vaguely remember that. And speaking of Eddie Rabbit, I guess we've got him coming up here. And count the times he repeats this line in there. Somebody did and told me how many there were. It's still hard to believe. But here's Eddie Rabbit, and I Love a Rainy Night on the Mississippi Music Show.

0: Okay, there you have it. How many do you think are in there? We're going to let Rick Dees count.
1: I know how many it is. It's 32 times. He says it 32 times. That's a lot.
0: Gets old after a while.
1: I love A Rainy Night. I think Driving My Life Away, though, is probably my favorite by him. But this one peaked at number one on the pop chart, number one on the country chart. Of course, it's about rain. Singing backup vocals on this track was Paul Overstreet from Van Cleve, Mississippi. Also on drums was James Stroud, who, while not born in Mississippi, cut his teeth at Malico Records. And in fact, he co-produced Misty Blue by Dorothy Moore. And so he definitely got his musical starts at Malico Records. I want to mention him. And also on bass is Norbert Putnam. We've talked about Norbert Putnam. He helped start the Delta Music Institute. He designed the studios there at Delta State for it. And he lived in Grenada for a long time, played bass with Elvis, produced Jimmy Buffett. So it's a lot of heavy Mississippi influences on this one.
0: Yeah, my favorite two Eddie Rabbit songs are the first one that I ever heard from him, You Don't Love Me Anymore, and the other one was Pour Me Another Tequila. And I don't, that wasn't a pop hit, but it's a country hit. It's a great song. Those are my two favorite ones, Emily. So there you go. Okay, and it is time now for another great singer on the Mississippi Music Show, Keith Whitley, and I'm no stranger to the rain.

0: The Mississippi Music Show, Keith Whitley, and I'm no stranger to the rain. And nobody is listening to this show by now because they've heard enough of it, and they probably had enough of it if you're listening to the original show here. A lot of rain through the weekend, all throughout our area.
1: Yeah, there's been a lot of rain. It definitely was an influence in creating this show. But, hey, I love all these songs, so I was happy to play them all. I'm No Stranger to the Rain from 1989 by the amazing Keith Whitley. Love Keith Whitley very much. Peaked at number one on the country chart. And our Mississippi connection comes in the form of the acoustic guitar being played by Mac McAnally from Belmont, Mississippi.
0: Okay, so hang in there. We've got Led Zeppelin on the way on the Mississippi Music Show.
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0: tonight on this Happy Music Show. I know some of our affiliates that might be shaking them up a little bit, but with the levee breaks, it's always good to steal a good song and get a hit out of it. Led Zeppelin did it with that one.
1: Yeah. Oh, boy. Led Zeppelin did it a lot. I have to say, I've always really loved Led Zeppelin, but I don't know. The more I learn about some of their actions, I don't like them as much maybe as I used to. But When the Levee Breaks was originally written and performed by Kansas Joe McCoy and Memphis Minnie. And those names would make you think those people were not from Mississippi, but they absolutely were. Kansas Joe McCoy from Raymond, Mississippi, and Memphis Minnie from Tunica County. So even though their nicknames indicated other locales, they certainly were from Mississippi. And this song was written about the Great Mississippi Flood of 1927. I feel like most Mississippians are familiar with this historic event that happened in our state, and especially if you were around in 2011 and remember that terrible flood that happened that year. And they were very thankful for the levee system in 2011 versus the levee system in 1927. So there were a lot of blues songs and country songs written about that flood. But this one, you know, was made very famous by Led Zeppelin. And I like their version better, you know, of course. But that Kansas Joe McCoy and Memphis Minnie version, you know, is obviously very raw in that they experienced that flood. So it's definitely, you know, if you've never heard their version, certainly go check it out.
0: Okay, one more song here, and it's about rain too. And the title of this tune is Songs About Rain. Here's Gary Allen.

0: closing the show with Gary Allen this time, Emily, and tell us a little bit about him, and we'll get on out of here.
1: Sure. And I just want to say that this one, it doesn't have a direct Mississippi connection. In fact, Gary Allen's from California. Although he's an excellent country artist, he, at the time when country music was sort of transitioning into what I might would call bro country around the early 2000s, Gary Allen kept it very traditional country, and I've always been a real big fan of him. This song talks about some of the songs that we played on the show. It references Kentucky Rain, Rainy Night in Georgia, Blue Eyes Crying in the Rain, Baby, the Rain Must Fall, Raindrops Keep Falling on My Head, and I'm No Stranger to the Rain. So you see why it really needed to end up on our show. But I want to say, and we've talked about neighboring state spotlights and things like that, and there were many people from Louisiana that were in the backing groups of this song, and we need to definitely mention them. One of those is Michael Rhodes from Monroe, Louisiana. He's playing bass. Also very interesting to know that Willie Nelson played with Gary Allen on this album as well. Of course, he's not from Louisiana. Also, we have John Willis from St. Martinville, Louisiana, playing acoustic guitar. And also Brent Rowan from Tennessee playing guitar on the album. So if you want to include our neighboring states, there's a lot of that in this one. But mainly I wanted to play the song because it was so on point, on theme.
0: Okay, and that's our rainy theme for this week. We'll have another different one next Saturday morning or Saturday afternoon or whichever time you're listening to our program. And we thank you all for listening to the Mississippi Music Show.
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3: If you've been told you have high LDL cholesterol in your blood, the first place to begin to try to improve it is with diet and exercise. That's according to new guidelines from the American College of Cardiology, and such interventions should begin much earlier than you might imagine. Roger Blumenthal, a cardiologist at Johns Hopkins and head of the committee that wrote the new guidelines, explains.
4: It's important to start behavioral counseling in youth. If indeed a young person, especially after the age of 30, has persistently really high LDLs of greater than 160, or a strong family history of heart disease, or a high estimated long-term risk, that they should certainly consider starting on a medicine sooner rather than later. And it's just like the blood pressure guidelines, which said that if you're above 130 over 80, after 6 months of lifestyle improvements, if you can't get below that, you should seriously consider going on a medicine.
3: Blumenthal says statins are first-line treatment. At Johns Hopkins, I'm Elizabeth Tracy.
5: Here's your Belzona and Humphreys County weather forecast from WELZ, the Delta's Groove. Scattered thunderstorms this morning, then cloudy skies later, a high of 83 and winds and light and variable. Tonight, cloudy skies early, then partly cloudy after midnight, a low of 72. And tomorrow, Sunday, scattered showers and thunderstorms, especially early in the day, a high of 87 and winds from the south-southwest at 10 to 15 miles per hour. 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
1: You're listening to Super Talk News. I'm Caleb Saylor. Midterm elections will be here in November, and a change has been made to how Mississippians can cast absentee ballots. State Senator Jeremy England explains.
2: If you've ever been in-person absentee where you go to your clerk, you show your ID, they give you a ballot, you put that ballot into an envelope, and then that envelope is held over until election day, and you've got to wait for that process of opening the envelope. We got rid of the envelope this year. So now you're going to go in, you're going to get printed, you're going to have a ballot printed for you that's your ballot, and you're going to cast that into an election machine. So what that means is at 7 p.m. on election day, those votes are going to be tallied just like everybody else's, and that's going to make that system work a lot better and a lot quicker.
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1: A partnership between the state of Mississippi and Hines Community College will serve to educate and train more students for occupations in high-demand healthcare fields. Starting this fall, the community college will begin welcoming students to its new Health Sciences Training Center in Rankin County. The facility will serve as a hub where students will be educated to fill gaps in areas of need in healthcare.
6: We need practical nurses, we need nursing assistants, and then from there, we need respiratory therapy assistants. We need physical therapy assistants. We have all these other areas as well that fit in together with this. And so we knew that that was going to fill a gap that we had.
1: That was Hines Community College President Dr. Stephen Vasek explaining where the training will be focused. For more information, head on over to supertalk.fm. I'm Caleb Saylors.
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0: If you like it, then we love it, and we play it right here on WELZ, the Delta's Groove. 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
1: Here's your Belzona and Humphreys County weather forecast from WELZ, the Delta's Groove. Scattered thunderstorms this morning, then cloudy skies later, a high of 83 and winds and light and variable. Tonight, cloudy skies early, then partly cloudy after midnight, a low of 72. And tomorrow, Sunday, scattered showers and thunderstorms, especially early in the day, a high of 87 and winds from the south-southwest at 10 to 15 miles per hour. 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

0: From Jake down to Louise and all that's in between, WELZ. From midnight to Brooklyn to all over the Central Delta, you've got us, WELZ, the Delta's groove. 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
2: Here's your Belzona and Humphreys County weather forecast from WELZ, the Delta's groove. Scattered thunderstorms this morning, then cloudy skies later, a high of 83 and winds light and variable. Tonight, cloudy skies early, then partly cloudy after midnight, a low of 72. And tomorrow, Sunday, scattered showers and thunderstorms, especially early in the day, a high of 87 and winds from the south-southwest at 10 to 15 miles per hour. 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
1: With Supertalk News, I'm JT Mitchell. Mississippi's IHL Board of Trustees voted on several major items during its meeting on Thursday. The board that governs public universities took the first step in adopting a new funding model that would tie a portion of state money to graduation rates, student retention, workforce outcomes, and how a school's priorities align with the state. Currently, universities receive equal funding percentages regardless of enrollment growth or student success. The new funding formula still needs final approval from the board. The IHL board also decided to give the green light for the University of Mississippi Medical Center to take over Greenwood-LaFleur Hospital. The hospital has often been at the heart of the state's healthcare crisis, with some calling the deal with UMC a new lifeline for people in the Delta. I'm JT Mitchell.
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3: Mississippi's tourism industry continues to grow, and those associated with the field believe it's because the state lives up to its reputation for being hospitable.
4: When people visit, we always say, if we ever get them here, we have them forever. They fall in love with it, and it's truly our people. We have a lot of great tourism assets, but really the people are the greatest asset, and the hospitality that people experience, you know, you just don't get that everywhere, and it's a very genuine and authentic experience, and I think that's what I hear time and time again from visitors. Like, what makes Mississippi so special is truly our people.
3: That was Danielle Morgan with the Mississippi Tourism Association. In 2024, Mississippi welcomed more than 44 million visitors, whose activities generated an estimated $18.1 billion contribution to the state's economy. Be sure to keep up with all things Mississippi by heading on over to Supertalk.
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0: You're listening to WELZ, the Delta's Groove. And one thing we are is local, locally owned and operated. That's why we're on all over town. Does your business have us on? Let us know.
1: If you've been told you have high LDL cholesterol in your blood, the first place to begin to try to improve it is with diet and exercise. That's according to new guidelines from the American College of Cardiology, and such interventions should begin much earlier than you might imagine. Roger Blumenthal, a cardiologist at Johns Hopkins and head of the committee that wrote the new guidelines, explains.
2: It's important to start behavioral counseling in youth. If indeed a young person, especially after the age of 30, has persistently really high LDLs of greater than 160, or a strong family history of heart disease, or a high estimated long-term risk, that they should certainly consider starting on a medicine sooner rather than later. And it's just like the blood pressure guidelines, which said that if you're above 130 over 80, after 6 months of lifestyle improvements, if you can't get below that, you should seriously consider going on a medicine.
1: Blumenthal says statins are first-line treatment. At Johns Hopkins, I'm Elizabeth Tracy.
3: Here's your Belzona and Humphreys County weather forecast from WELZ, the Delta's Groove. Scattered thunderstorms this morning, then cloudy skies later, a high of 83 and winds and light and variable. Tonight, cloudy skies early, then partly cloudy after midnight, a low of 72. And tomorrow, Sunday, scattered showers and thunderstorms, especially early in the day, a high of 87 and winds from the south-southwest at 10 to 15 miles per hour. 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

partying in the hump right here on WELZ, the Delta's Groove. 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
1: Here's your Belzona and Humphreys County weather forecast from WELZ, The Delta's Groove. Scattered thunderstorms this morning, then cloudy skies later, a high of 83 and winds and light and variable. Tonight, cloudy skies early, then partly cloudy after midnight, a low of 72. And tomorrow, Sunday, scattered showers and thunderstorms, especially early in the day, a high of 87 and winds from the south-southwest at 10 to 15 miles per hour. 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
1: You're listening to Super Talk News. I'm Caleb Saylor. Midterm elections will be here in November, and a change has been made to how Mississippians can cast absentee ballots. State Senator Jeremy England explains.
2: If you've ever been in-person absentee where you go to your clerk, you show your ID, they give you a ballot, you put that ballot into an envelope, and then that envelope is held over until election day, and you've got to wait for that process of opening the envelope. We got rid of the envelope this year. So now you're going to go in, you're going to get printed, you're going to have a ballot printed for you that's your ballot, and you're going to cast that into an election machine. So what that means is at 7 p.m. on election day, those votes are going to be tallied just like everybody else's, and that's going to make that system work a lot better and a lot quicker.
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1: A partnership between the state of Mississippi and Hines Community College will serve to educate and train more students for occupations in high-demand healthcare fields. Starting this fall, the community college will begin welcoming students to its new Health Sciences Training Center in Rankin County. The facility will serve as a hub where students will be educated to fill gaps in areas of need in healthcare.
6: We need practical nurses, we need nursing assistants, and then from there, we need respiratory therapy assistants, we need physical therapy assistants. We have all these other areas as well that fit in together with this. And so we knew that that was going to fill a gap that we had.
1: That was Hines Community College President Dr. Stephen Vasek explaining where the training will be focused. For more information, head on over to supertalk.fm. I'm Caleb Saylors.
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0: 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Help us honor America's 250th birthday by keeping Belzona Beautiful. For more information, contact Keep Belzona Beautiful today.
1: If you've been told you have high LDL cholesterol in your blood, the first place to begin to try to improve it is with diet and exercise. That's according to new guidelines from the American College of Cardiology, and such interventions should begin much earlier than you might imagine. Roger Blumenthal, a cardiologist at Johns Hopkins and head of the committee that wrote the new guidelines, explains.
2: It's important to start behavioral counseling in youth. If indeed a young person, especially after the age of 30, has persistently really high LDLs of greater than 160, or a strong family history of heart disease, or a high estimated long-term risk, that they should certainly consider starting on a medicine sooner rather than later. And it's just like the blood pressure guidelines, which said that if you're above 130 over 80, after 6 months of lifestyle improvements, if you can't get below that, you should seriously consider going on a medicine.
1: Blumenthal says statins are first-line treatment. At Johns Hopkins, I'm Elizabeth Tracy.
3: Here's your Belzona and Humphreys County weather forecast from WELZ, the Delta's groove. Scattered thunderstorms this morning, then cloudy skies later, a high of 83 and winds and light and variable. Tonight, cloudy skies early, then partly cloudy after midnight, a low of 72. And tomorrow, Sunday, scattered showers and thunderstorms, especially early in the day, a high of 87 and winds from the south-southwest at 10 to 15 miles per hour. 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

0: From Louise to Isola and everything in between, you're in the zone with WELZ, the Delta's Groove. 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
1: With SuperTalk News, I'm JT Mitchell. Mississippi's IHL Board of Trustees voted on several major items during its meeting on Thursday. The board that governs public universities took the first step in adopting a new funding model that would tie a portion of state money to graduation rates, student retention, workforce outcomes, and how a school's priorities align with the state. Currently, universities receive equal funding percentages regardless of enrollment growth or student success. The new funding formula still needs final approval from the board. The IHL board also decided to give the green light for the University of Mississippi Medical Center to take over Greenwood LaFleur Hospital. The hospital has often been at the heart of the state's healthcare crisis, with some calling the deal with UMC a new lifeline for people in the Delta. I'm JT Mitchell.
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6: 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They fall in love with it, and it's truly our people. We have a lot of great tourism assets, but really the people are the greatest asset, and the hospitality that people experience, you know, you just don't get that everywhere, and it's a very genuine and authentic experience. And I think that's what I hear time and time again from visitors. Like, what makes Mississippi so special is truly our people.
5: That was Danielle Morgan with the Mississippi Tourism Association. In 2024, Mississippi welcomed more than 44 million visitors, whose activities generated an estimated $18.1 billion contribution to the state's economy. Be sure to keep up with all things Mississippi by heading on over to SuperTalk.
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0: then we love it and we play it right here on WELZ, the Delta's Groove. It's time to get your kids involved in Humphreys County 4-H this summer. Creative youth can enter the 4-H Dairy Poster Contest with this year's theme, Milk's Got Game, Do You? Entries are due June 25th. Future grill masters can sharpen their skills at the County 4-H Cookout Contest on July 1st with opportunities to advance to regional competition. 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
1: If you've been told you have high LDL cholesterol in your blood, the first place to begin to try to improve it is with diet and exercise. That's according to new guidelines from the American College of Cardiology, and such interventions should begin much earlier than you might imagine. Roger Blumenthal, a cardiologist at Johns Hopkins and head of the committee that wrote the new guidelines, explains.
2: It's important to start behavioral counseling in youth. If indeed a young person, especially after the age of 30, has persistently really high LDLs of greater than 160, or a strong family history of heart disease, or a high estimated long-term risk, that they should certainly consider starting on a medicine sooner rather than later. And it's just like the blood pressure guidelines, which said that if you're above 130 over 80, after 6 months of lifestyle improvements, if you can't get below that, you should seriously consider going on a medicine.
1: Blumenthal says statins are first-line treatment. At Johns Hopkins, I'm Elizabeth Tracy.
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0: From midnight to Brooklyn to all over the Central Delta, you've got us, WELZ, the Delta's groove. 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
1: Dr. Skinner's AI for Shipwrecks project begins with sonar images of shipwrecks, ideal for training machine learning models for underwater robotics. A cross-disciplinary asset for history, environmental

0: mental science, and AI classrooms that may ultimately allow for autonomous vehicles to better survey the ocean floor.
1: So I think especially with all the interest and excitement around AI, it's really important to make sure that we're casting a wide net in terms of where AI can have impact.
0: Investments in AI research infrastructure help chart a decisive course in artificial intelligence while accelerating scientific discovery, ensuring the U.S. remains at the forefront of AI research, education, and innovation. 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
4: I had heard about the National Artificial Intelligence Research Resource, or NAIR, and was really excited about the potential to help to accelerate access and interest in this space.
3: Dr. Skinner's AI for Shipwrecks project begins with sonar images of shipwrecks, ideal for training machine learning models for underwater robotics. A cross-disciplinary asset for history, environmental science, and AI classrooms that may ultimately allow for autonomous vehicles to better survey the ocean floor.
4: So I think especially with all the interest and excitement around AI, it's really important to make sure that we're casting a wide net in terms of where AI can have impact.
3: Investments in AI research infrastructure help chart a decisive course in artificial intelligence while accelerating scientific discovery, ensuring the U.S. remains at the forefront of AI research, education, and innovation. Subscribe to NSF's Discovery Files podcast to hear more about advancements in artificial intelligence.
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